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0: Coco, Lee Lee, Taj. When you're not around, I need you to tell me what you're thinking about.

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This is Eddie Owens. That was SWV, featuring Brian Alexander Morgan. You're always on my mind. And you know, right now, I think I'm gonna open up the request lines. How you feel about that, Ron? I guess that means all right. So listen, I want you to hit me at 803-783-WWDM. Once again, that's 803-783-WWDM. And whatever you want to hear, whatever. You know I got you, right? It's The Quiet Storm on The Big DM.

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1: Hey, this is Eddie Levert. 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
0: 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Why don't you sing for us, babe?

0: 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The Quiet Storm is in session. That was Shantae Moore with Love's Taken Over. And this is Eddie Owens. And you know, you can also get your request in by simply hitting my social media. My Facebook, Twitter, and Instagram. It's real simple. It's Eddie Owens for real. That's Eddie Owens, the number 4, and real. All right? On the way, I've got your dedications. So get ready. It's The Quiet Storm on The Big DM.
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0: That was Kim, featuring Marcia Ambrosius with Rock With Me Remix. And right now, it's dedication time. So, if you've got a song that you want to dedicate to that special someone

0: 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That's 803-783-WWDM. Okay. And whatever you want to hear, whatever, this song's for you. I got you. 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
0: Brandy, you like when your man does this certain thing to you. What's that?
2: All I can do is sit and think about the way he used to love me. The way he used to hold me. And the way he used to touch me.

0: You're inside the Quiet Storm on 101.3 The Big DM. That was Brandy with When You Touch Me. Yeah, ladies, we are. The fellas know, we know that you all like to be touched in a certain way. Everybody's different. Everybody likes different things, but yeah, I'll leave that alone. All right. And this is Eddie Owens. And you know I've got more of your request on the way, so stay with us. You know I got you. It's the Quiet Storm on the Big DM.
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1: Did I imagine us? Did I imagine these feelings? Did I imagine the connection? Because I know you feel that too. I know you feel like caught off guard that you fell in love with me. Yeah, I'm sorry that you fell in love with me and you don't know how to articulate it and you keep filling me out. Like, and I'm just trying to tell you, we don't have to do all that. This can be the safest space you've ever felt if you just be real about how you feel. I know you weren't expecting it and neither was I, but we're here now. So man up and let's do this.

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This is Eddie Owens. Tyrese, Genuine, and Tank, better known as TGT. Go ahead and talk to the ladies tonight.

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1: 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I promise we'll make that happen for you. 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
1: Hey, this is Eddie Levert. 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
1: The All-Nighter.
0: Hey, H-Town. Why don't you guys tell us about this life lesson that you learned?

0: News. You're inside the quiet storm on 101.3 The Big DM. That was H-Town, featuring Shirley Murdoch and Roger Troutman with their rendition of the Persuaders classic, A Thin Line Between Love and Hate. I tell you, man, of course, we know that was from the soundtrack of the movie starring Martin Lawrence and Lynn Whitfield. Boy, she took old Darnell down through that, didn't she? That was a good one, man. Regina King was in that too. Bobby Brown and Chill and Faison Leveau, man. Tracy Morgan was in that too. Yeah, that was a good one, man. Martin was definitely in his zone. Just listen to me. And this is Eddie Owens.
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1: Hey, this is Eddie LaVert. 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
2: 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Put your hands together.
3: Yeah. Hey, what do you mean, lady? 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You know, it doesn't take much. 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

of your femininity fits you just like that dress. You see, I don't need to see your designer clothes, silk robes, or fishnet pantyhose. 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Caressing you so close, but making you look so free. Sundress. Days, months, even millenniums after I saw you in that dress, images of you behind still danced in my mind, leaving little imprints of the silhouette of you up against the horizon in that dress. Oh, this is real. You see, that parking lot might as well have been a field of daffodils, cause not one card in my mind let my eyes see. Just the sun, moon, brooks and streams, and the soul of your femininity. But not even an eclipse could have blinded me to that blissful taste of nature's reality. As I stood watching you from the shadows, I was frozen still like a deer trapped in a car's headlights. Hey, lady, let me tell you how it was. All my actions ceased. So at least give the design of that dress the damn Nobel Peace Prize for the way that your thighs up against that dress brought a peace to the eyes of this mighty beast, sundress. As you stood up on that balcony, I reached for you as I fell to my knees, and in a soft, trembling voice, I beg God, please, please, please let Mother Nature send me a gentle breeze. Let it flow swiftly from the evening skies past my rise and lift that dress ever so gently from my thighs. Ooh, ooh, ooh, I'd like to thank that north wind that blew. Quenching my imagination's thirst is the wind. Her hair and that dress played a three-part harmony, singing beautiful chords in the key of L to my mind. Senses heightened, I'm as light as a May cloud, pulsating like a summer brook, hot as 2 o'clock in a Florida July. And that sundress that you wear is why. Can me and you, you and I be one together with nature? Hell, I could be cool as the wind. Matter of fact, I could be that breeze that floats from the evening skies, gently lifts that dress from your knees and touches your thighs. Or I could be the water in that thunderstorm that gets you and your dress wet yet makes you feel warm. Or I could be the sun in that dress that touches your moons and sets the light of fire to this dark room. Or even better yet, if with me, Coco Brown, you impress, hey, could I just be that sundress? Forget the rest of your wardrobe, you won't need any other clothes. You could wear different shades of me, Coco Brown, rain, sleet, hail, or snow. Can I be your sundress? Would you wear me as I envelop your soul, caress your mind, tease your skin just like that wind? My hands like that cotton blend on your hips, my lips like the ends of your garments as I dip to kiss your knees. My presence making you feel as free as hummingbirds above the trees. Everywhere I go, you could wear me. Cause with our minds, souls, and bodies intertwined in these fields of posies and dandelions, your earth, your wind, your water, your fire, I could be. If just like that dress, lady, you choose to wear me. I'm Coco Brown from the Fat Cat.

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0: 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Mr. Eddie Levert knows times are still tough, and he wants to help. That's why he's purchasing a ticket for everyone who buys a general admission ticket while supplies last.
1: Hey, this is Eddie Levert. I'll see you at Women's Empowerment on Saturday, August the 1st. 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
0: 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Pull all the men to the side. 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
3: Love King forever. 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I like this. 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
1: Hey, this is Eddie Levert. 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

0: 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Mr. Eddie Levert knows times are still tough. And he wants to help. That's why he's purchasing a ticket for everyone who buys a general admission ticket while supplies last.
1: Hey, this is Eddie Levert. 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

everybody. Hey, good morning. Good day to every single solitary one of you. This is the new Donnie McClurkin Show coming to you on this wonderful, terrific Thursday. Make the most of it. And I'm going to help you do so. I'm going to help you do so by playing you the best music in the entire world. The inspirational music right here on this inspiration station. Surely going to motivate you, get you going, cause you to clap your hands and sing along with us. I get up every day just to do this for God and for you. So get ready, get set on this wonderful Thursday. So I want you to prepare yourself and get somebody else involved. Text them, call them, direct message them, email them. I don't care what you do, but let them know they can join us right now for the new Donnie McClurkin Show is on the air.

0: this is your girl, Tanya Nolan. Congratulations to Donnie McClurkin for 20 amazing years.
1: Thank you for the impact, dedication, and inspiration to gospel music. Thank you for inspiring me and so many others. You are truly appreciated and very deserving. Congratulations.

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1: Hey there, this is Jordan Armstrong, and I just want to say congratulations to the legend, the legendary pastor, Donnie McClurkin, for the new Donnie McClurkin Show. 20 years is just spectacular. You know, I just want to say thank you for your impact, your inspiration, your dedication to the gospel music industry, and honestly, just wishing you many, many more years of success. I love your show. Thank you for playing me on there all the time. God bless you. And I remember the first time I heard myself on the show. You played my first number one record, My God, and it changed my life. It was so inspirational for me because I looked up to you for so many years. Back home, everybody thinks that Stand is a song that I wrote. I sang it so much as a child, and just to get a chance to have my song played on your show and also get a chance to even meet you and get to know you has been a pleasure. So God bless you. Thank you so much for inspiring us all. After you've done all you can, just stand.

0: 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Here's what happened on the Steve Harvey Morning Show. Women are instant Google. They Google search, they Google map, they Google photo. This woman can't surface nowhere. That number she called from, she done remembered that number.
1: Yeah.
0: What her name was, she done remembered that number.
1: All of that.
0: She remembered what service she wanted. That's exactly why he furious. Because now you on the radar screen.
1: Yeah.
0: And you wasn't before. 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

0: Welcome back, my brother. Welcome back, my sister. Welcome back to every single one of you. This is the new Donnie McClurkin Show for those of you that just tuned in. And don't worry, don't feel bad. You're not too late. We've got some more great music lined up and in store just for you.
1: Hello, my name is Lisa Cochran, and I'm calling to shout out St. Mary of Shreveport, Louisiana. I'm calling to shout out my pastor, Robert Payne. He is the best of the best. And keep on going.

I'm calling from New Jersey, South Orange, Maplewood, New Jersey. I would like, my name is Anne-Marie Leon, and I'm a member of the St. Joseph Catholic Church there in Maplewood, New Jersey. And I would like to give a shout out to my family there in Long Island, Hempstead, Long Island. I would like to give a shout out to my sister and her daughter, who is a nurse there in New York, my sister Hyacinth, and our daughter Janika. And I would like to give a shout out to my cousin, Dr. Winter, who is graduating from med school. She already finished her residency there in New York, the Bronx. And I would like to give a shout out to my praying sisters, all my praying sisters from the prior line, especially our leader, Leslie K. Howard. And I would like to give a shout out to my husband also and our children, my husband James and Mr. McClarkin. I am originally from Jamaica, and I've heard you sing your melody song in Jamaican, and I love it. And God bless you and keep up the good work, and we love what you're doing.

0: 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So stick and stay. More of the new Donnie McClurkin Show to go right after this.
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Welcome back, everybody. Welcome back. We've got some more great music that's sitting up here waiting on you. And I'm glad that you're back to hear it because it starts right now.

0: My name is Jerome Fleming from Jerusalem Baptist Church. I'd like to give a shout out to my pastor, the Dr. J.B. Garrett in Jerusalem, and my mother, Hattie Fleming, Barbara Lattimore, and my brother-in-law. God bless you.
1: Yes, I'm Elizabeth Turner, and I want to give a shout out to my sons that I'm so proud of, that they're doing great things and they're not getting themselves into trouble. And the name is Christopher Collins and Michael Bryce.
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0: A shout out to the Dornell family. I want y'all to be closer and I want to have more fun this summer. Hallelujah. Thank you, Jesus. And let's go.
1: Thank you so much, my dear. And to every one of you that are listening, you can do the same thing. Give us a call at 1-888-420-7710. Leave your shout out. I would love to hear from you. Love it. It would make my heart happy. But now let's go back to some great music.

Now, I've got to take a break real quick, but when I come back, man, I got a personal note straight from my heart to yours right here on the new Donnie McClurkin Show. We'll be right back after this.

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0: treasure, a personal note from Donnie McClurkin.
1: Hi, this is Donnie McClurkin, and I've got a personal note that I'd like to drop in your spirit. I want to talk to you about God's healing. See, healing is not always just for the body, and He is the healer of the body. That's who He is, Jehovah Rapha, God our healer. But not just of the physical, but He's also the healer of the emotional. That's right, He can heal your soul, your heart, your emotions that have been broken and shattered. He can heal you in the places that are so absolutely damaged by life, by people, by circumstances. Yeah, some of the greatest disease is not in the physical body, but it's in our emotions, our heart, our lives. And God is that healer. He definitely will heal you if you allow Him to. The Bible says, cast all of your cares on Him because He cares for you.

And that's all that you need to know. God is the healer, and there's a healing for your soul. Trust him. He never fails, and he's in love with you. He is giving you a healing.

0: Us. Come on, dig me now. One and only Steve Harvey. Man, oh man, got a radio show. Yeah, I do. God's so big to me, man. I just have to tell you about it. I can't help it. It's rather obvious to me how big, how good God is. He's absolutely tremendous. He's off the chain. You know, man, I wanted to share something with you today. You know, if you're out there, start your mission today. Why don't we all decide together? Better yet, let's just kill that because you don't. Just individually. Look, you listening. Everybody's got something that's on the table that they haven't yet attacked yet. What are you waiting for? Start your mission today. Stop the procrastination now. And if you allow procrastination to set in, then that allows then, which is a weakness, you know, but that allows the devil then to just really do his thing. Because an idle mind is the devil's playground. So if you ain't working on your goals, dreams, aspirations, or visions, you just waking up seeing how today gonna go, or the devil, he got plenty for you to do. See, but if you get your mind right on your goal and your focus and your purpose, then you can go on about your business. Then when the distraction comes, you can catch yourself. Now, that don't mean you ain't going to fall privy or fall prey to some of your distractions, because you will. But you will have a goal in mind, an aspiration that makes you go, hold on, man, I got to stay focused here, because what I really want, where I'm really trying to go, the thing that I'm really after, this new little thing that's being introduced, this don't fit into the equation. Man, let me keep it moving. Or you may step off the line for a little while. You know, like I said yesterday, the thing about God is he's so forgiving that if you get out of line, he'll hold your place. See, that's the real cool thing. A lot of people will do that for you, too. Like I said, if you're at the movie theater or you're at the amusement park and you're in a line and you forget something, if you politely ask the person behind you, hey, man, I got to run to my car. I left something. Would you hold my place? Most people will say, fine, yeah, go ahead. And when you come back, they don't have a problem. See, your problem is you want to get out the line, go do something, then come back and just get up in the line further up than you were, or cut somebody. Now you got a problem, because see, everybody looking at you now like, hey, whoa, partner, where you come from? You know, the line start back here. But see, the thing with God is God don't do that. God don't say the line start back here. God holds your place. When you make a mistake and you fall off the line, God holds your place. But if you ain't got no dreams, aspiration, if you ain't got no place, what he holding for you? See, I mean, he got a place for you, but you got to come to him. See, some people, here's what I'm saying. If you got a goal, an aspiration, a dream, and you fall off track momentarily, you can get back to that. Because God know where you left off. Now, you may have to accomplish a few more things since you stopped for a long period of time, but God know where you left off. You can get back on track. Look, man, this dream of being on TV since I was a kid, it got off track now. It got off track. I just kept it as one of the dreams. And in some real dark moments when it looked like it wasn't going to happen, all I was hanging on to was just the hope that one day it could. But that's what faith is really about. Faith is the belief in things that you cannot see. But faith gives you the confidence to keep hoping, man. Sometimes it just keep hope alive. Sometimes, you heard Jesse Jackson say it, just keep hope alive. Sometimes, man, it's just the hope. I was hanging on the hope. And I'm talking about when it got real ugly and funky out there for me, when it looked like I wasn't going to ever make it. And all of the facts was in and everything pointed in the direction, you're not going to make it. You done really messed up this time. Then I sat there. And I just hung on to the hope. But man, that's what I'm saying. If you got a dream or an aspiration or vision or something, when you fall off track and you want to go get back in line, God holds your place. He knew I was off track and out of line, but he said, okay, here's where we stopped. You want to be on TV. Now, when you get it together and you quit tripping and you come and you turn to me, I'm going to hold your place, put you back in line. Then we go and finish the journey. That took me a lot longer to get here than I wanted to, but then it was necessary because I needed all of them mishaps to happen to me along the way. So when I got on the radio one day, which I did not see coming, Steve Harvey got a radio show, y'all. That's why I say it every day. See, because of this radio show that I didn't see coming, now I have stories to tell. And I can tell you about me better than I can tell you about anybody. And I done been through enough where it's relatable, where enough people can go, man, that happened to me. Appreciate you saying that. That's what it was for. See, I get it now. See, at the time, though, I didn't like what was happening to me. At the time, I was really in total disagreement with God on a lot of stuff he was pulling off on me. But in essence, I was really pulling it off on myself. But through his grace and mercy, he kept me through all of my mistakes, all my bad decisions, all my miscalculations, all my misfires, all the times I knowingly stepped out there and did wrong. He forgave me. He said, 'cause man, if you ever come to me, I have a plan for you that is going to be far and above. It will supersede everything you've ever dreamed of. That's what I did. I just got sick of me, good and sick of me. And I turned it over to God. And then God started working. And here I am today. Now, is he through with me yet? Nope. Have I arrived yet? Nope. But guess what? The journey is cool. And then you know what I found out? That's kind of what it's like in life. If you done walked off the cliff in life and you ain't got no God in your life, it's like not having a parachute. You step off the cliff and you just free falling. We all, now that fall gets you closer to the grave, right? See, we all heading to the grave from the moment we're born. But the cool thing about a relationship with God is when you step off the cliff, and you got God, he a parachute. You still going down, but it's a nice ride. You guide and you glide and you softly, you enjoying, you look around, you smiling, you meeting other people along the way. You're floating over here to ski a little while. You over there at the beach for a little while. You mess around over here. You get to go out the country a little bit on your parachute and all that. And God just helps your descent appear more like a rise and more like a euphoric fall. Instead of not having no God in your life and you just walking off that cliff every day, free falling, ain't got no cord, you steady pulling. You hollering the whole way because you done messed around with yourself and ain't let God come into your life and provide a parachute for you. I would rather have a parachute since I got to jump every day than to not have one. God has been like a parachute for me. Ask me where that came from. I can't tell you. But like I always say, most good things that happen in my life that I can't explain, it's usually him.
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2: 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Yeah. I've been moving calm, don't start no trouble with me. Trying to keep it peaceful is a struggle for me.

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1: This caller left a message about her baby. Let's listen.
0: I ain't good.
2: Hey, Steve Harvey. My name is Marsana. I have a 2-year-old who can fully recite his ABCs, and he can count to 10. I don't know if that's impressive to you, but it's very impressive to me and almost everybody we run into. Everyone doesn't think that he's 2. Everyone thinks he's like 4 or 5. So I'm impressed with him, and I'm going to keep working at it. And hopefully we can count to 20 by the time we get back at you, or you get back at us. So thank you.
0: Well, that's the baby. You know, listen, baby, I'm real happy. I'm real happy that you impressed with your baby and everything. I don't know your baby, and you know what? I ain't never heard your baby count. You know, but don't call here no more telling us that your baby can count to 10. Everybody baby can count to 10. Who baby can't count to 10? At 2, what? We don't know this here. Well, who care though? If your baby can count to 200, what is it going to do for us? Stop calling here bragging about y'all's babies. My baby can count to 10. So what?
1: At 2, that's impressive.
0: 1, 2, 3. You don't know the baby 2. So what? Baby might not know nothing else. Ain't nothing wrong. Ain't nothing worse than a little smart, stupid baby. Baby sitting up in here counting his off. Can't drink water. You want to impress me? Potty train yourself. That was impressive to me. Come in here, all this counting. You can count, but you're standing here holding on to the edge of the coffee table. Do it on yourself in front of company. If you want to impress me, is your baby earning any money at 2?
1: We gotta go. Coming up next, it is the nephew with today.
0: No more baby. No more baby stories.
1: No more.
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5: Hey, good morning, Shirley. Here are your Big DM news updates. A public memorial for U.S. Senator Lindsey Graham was held in Columbia at First Baptist Church yesterday, celebrating Graham's impactful political career. Speakers honored him as a devoted friend and public servant, emphasizing his character and ability to unite across party lines. Now, at Lindsey Graham's funeral, U.S. Senator Tim Scott highlighted Graham's authenticity and commitment to friendship. Former Congressman Trey Gowdy shared personal stories emphasizing Greer's devotion to family and urging attendees to express love while they can. Finally, repairs to Arcadia Lakes Drive have commenced after an 11-year closure due to the 2015 floods. Now, residents in the area are expressing safety concerns about increased traffic if those repairs are made. I'm Cynthia Hardy. Stay tuned for more of the Steve Harvey Morning Show on 101.3. The Big DN.
0: Hey, good morning, everybody, over at Shaw Air Force Base in Sumter. Thanks, y'all, for everything that you do, and thanks for waking up with the Steve Harvey Morning Show on the Big DM. More of the show is coming up.
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4: 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Low 90 today is where we're headed. And back to the upper 60s tonight. Moving smoothly. Travel time short on the interstates. We'll check back soon. Harry Hudson, John Scott Traffic, 1013, the Big DM.
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18: Hey, Steve, here are the Big GM news updates. Federal charges have been filed against Jonathan Monk, a former Heathwood Hall teacher, for child sexual abuse material. Indicted on 9 counts, he allegedly coerced teens to engage in sexually explicit content for filming and distribution. Monk faces up to 30 years in prison. Meanwhile, Washington Brothers Charities is hosting a backpack giveaway tomorrow, 5 p.m. to 8 p.m. at the Gala on Bush River Road. That's in Columbia. Kindergartners through high schoolers can get a backpack, school supplies, and free food. Attorney Tori Washington and his brother Chad are doing the project in honor of their dad, Dr. Willie Washington, coach and athletics director at Benedict College. And finally, Amazon is building a new delivery station in Calhoun County at the I-26 Industrial Park. The facility is expected to create over 100 jobs. I'm Cynthia Hardy. 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
28: Good morning. One collision at Old Barmel Sausage Lane. Slowing traffic. Old Barmel Sausage Lane looks good elsewhere to report at this point. Things moving smoothly. Interstates, travel time short. We get the upper 60s tonight. It'll be cooler. Low 90s are expected today. Harry Hudson, around the sky traffic, 1013, the Big DM.
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30: 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What you got for us, nephew?
31: Shirley, we got to get out here and baptize these people at their houses. This is mobile baptismal. Mobile baptismal. Let's go, cat dog.
32: Hello, I'm trying to reach a Mr. Wilson.
33: It's Wilson. How you doing? Who's this?
32: How you doing? My name is Brother Springwater, man. Listen, we got paid to actually come by and do some services for you by some friends of yours, and we wanted to actually call and see about scheduling and see what you had available.
33: Some services. What, y'all plan on cutting some grass? What y'all do? What kind of services y'all have?
32: Actually, sir, you've got some friends that have actually spent a great amount of money on you. And what we do is we have a baptismal on wheels service. And what we do is we go and we baptize people at their home. And baptismal on wheels is a new company, but we've baptized over 1,000 people now. We have a truck with it, which actually has a baptismal pool on the back of it, and we actually come to your home and we will baptize you in your driveway and make you whole again. So
33: Brother Water? Brother Spring? What's your name again? I'm sorry.
32: Springwater. Springwater.
33: You want to come to my house and give me a baptism in my front yard?
32: We want to baptize you right there in your driveway. Your friends are paid for the services. And
33: what friend will pay for me to get baptized? I've been baptized already, Doc.
32: Well, from my understanding, sir, that evidently you've had some bumps and bruises, and they seem to believe that you need to be washed and cleansed again.
33: I mean, that's all good. That's all good. But I mean, things be that it may, man. I mean, I've been baptized. I go to church. You know, me and the Lord don't have no problems. I mean, we all have setbacks. But for you to pull up with your pool in front of my house to say you finna baptize me, that doesn't make any sense to me, Doc. I mean,
32: well, sir, sometimes when some people are not able to go to the house of the Lord and get baptized, you know, we're making it a lot more convenient for you. Well, we can
33: I
32: actually
33: don't need
32: come...
33: no convenience. I don't need no convenience. What I need convenience for? You asking me to come to my house on a Tuesday to baptize me in my driveway, does that make any sense to you, Brother Water? I mean, come on. If you really sit back and think about it, does that make any sense to you to come for the convenience?
32: First of all, sir, that's Brother Springwater. But what I'm trying to say is
33: any type of water is holy water, spring water. It doesn't make no difference to me. You can't come to my neighborhood and baptize me in front of my house.
32: Sir, what is all the angle?
33: Cool water.
32: See, this is what your friends are talking about. That
33: I don't give a what my friends are telling you, man. And anybody, which one of my friends gonna recommend you to come to my house?
32: Sir,
33: Do that, man. That don't even make any sense to me. You understand?
32: Sir, I'm not at any liberty to tell you who actually.
33: Hold up, but you're in the liberty to come to my house and baptize me, but you can't tell me who the hell go see you. But you're not in the liberty. What type, man? Come on. You don't even. Come on. Does that make sense to you, God? Come on. That doesn't make any. No way in the world I'm going to allow you to come and bring your crew in front of my house and baptize me. Then I'm asking you, as you're supposed to be a pastor. You're supposed to be baptized. I'm asking you, okay, which friend of mine is sending you to, you know, letting you know I need to be baptized? You're not at liberty?
32: Sir, all I want to know, basically, I've already been paid. I'm coming.
33: I don't give a take it to
32: you
33: a charity.
32: Your schedule
33: You're not baptizing me. I've been baptized.
32: I'm going to baptize you on Tuesday in your driveway.
33: Man, I tell you what, if you come to my house in front of my driveway, you better bring the whole congregation, you understand? You better bring the deacons, the brothers, the sisters, and everybody else if you think I'm going to be baptized in my driveway.
32: This is the problem.
33: Me?
32: This is because what your friends are talking about. This is why you need to be baptized and cleansed again and washed in the blood of the Lamb. This is what's wrong. You need to be cleansed. That's what's wrong with you, Mr. Wilton.
33: What's wrong with me? No, what's wrong with you is calling me in the middle of my work day telling me I need to be baptized in front of my house. If I need to be baptized and go get some holy water, I go down to the church. I don't need you coming in front of my house making a whole circus with all your friends and some white sheets talking about you want to baptize me.
32: From my understanding, Mr. Wilton, you've missed two Sundays already this month.
33: Two Sundays? So, man, I can go anywhere and get the word. I don't need you coming here because you're telling me I missed two Sundays. I'm going to miss this Sunday, too, because the football game coming on.
32: Sir, all I know is I've been paid to do a job. I will be there Tuesday morning at 7 o'clock, and we will baptize you before you go to work on Tuesday morning.
33: I tell you what. You come to my house 7 o'clock in the morning, I swear on your Lord, I'm going to bust your. You understand me? You will not come to my house telling me you're going to baptize me. I don't give a who paid you. You understand? I will drown your in the water. Matter of fact, now, bring you, your deacons, and everybody else, we're going to have a pool party in that. You understand?
32: All of this anger and all of these problems you have within you, we are going to purge your body and get it out your system.
33: I don't want your cleansing me. I tell you what. Brother Springwater, is it that's what you call?
32: It's Brother Springwater. You're going to get baptized on Tuesday morning.
33: I don't give a who pays you, who calls you, bring your I'm going to you up. I guarantee you. I'm going to try your sight.
32: I got one more thing I want to say to you. Would you listen to me?
33: Matter of fact, I'm busy. You ain't got to say to me. I got to go. You understand? You ain't got
32: to tell me. I got one more thing I want to say to you. Is you listening to me?
33: What, man?
32: This is Nephew Tommy from the Steve Harvey Morning Show. You just got pranked by your boy Mason. Hello?
33: Man, let me tell y'all something, man. Boy, let me tell you something, boy. Y'all was about to bring some hell to heaven. I was about to act a fool on y'all if y'all would have showed up at my crib. You understand me? Boy, Tommy, y'all ain't got nothing better to do than to sit around here and just with people doing their day. Man, I ain't never thought y'all could get me with this. Hey, who the hell goes around baptizing people on wheels? That's like meals on wheels. How y'all baptize people with a pool on the back of your F-150?
32: Hey, Wilson, I got to ask you something. What is the baddest radio show in the land?
33: Man, you know it's the Steve Harvey Morning Show.
6: 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Thank you, nephew. Coming up next, it is Ask the Ready to Love Officer. We call him the Really Doe and Junior right after this.
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0: 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Coming up at the top of the hour in entertainment news and trending headline news, Prince's Purple Rain is coming to Broadway. A judge has dismissed Cassie from a former sex worker's lawsuit against her. And a Secret Service agent is charged in a hazing incident. We'll talk about all of these stories at the top of the hour. But right now,
1: I'm sorry.
0: Well, you'll find out. This is a crazy story, I'll tell you that much. Right now, it's time to ask the Riddito, Rillito, and Junior. You guys ready?
2: I'm ready.
1: Yep, let's go.
0: All right, here we go. Cynthia in Huntsville. Cynthia writes, I was at the edge of the driveway talking to a neighbor. He told me that his dog died, so I was letting him vent. My husband drove up and rudely asked, what were we talking about? Why is my husband so jealous whenever I talk to a man?
1: Your husband don't like that man, the y'all neighbor, and don't care nothing about that dog either. And I said, sorry about your dog, but I'm just telling you, your husband don't care. I'm sorry to hear about your dog, but your husband don't care about that dog or that man, and don't want you at the edge of the driveway, the front of the driveway, the side of the driveway, talking to this man. So that's just it. You're not. That's off limits. You can't be talking to the neighbor.
0: You can't even just be friendly to a neighbor.
1: What is you trying to say?
0: What did you need to say to the neighbor? His dog dying.
1: How long the dog had passed away, sir?
0: It doesn't say that. Recently, his dog died.
3: Can't be nice to your neighbor?
0: Yeah.
3: Is that what you're saying?
0: What is happening in the world?
3: That's how insecure her husband is, that she can't have a conversation with the neighbor.
0: No. About his dog.
3: Uh-uh.
0: So he drove up. She said,
1: So every day we talking about this neighbor? Every day we out here talking about this neighbor?
0: It doesn't say that.
1: Talking about the dog?
3: It doesn't say that.
0: She said he was rude. What are you all talking about? How did he say that? That's what I want to hear.
3: He came home from work.
0: He can't. Yeah, oh, yeah. He rudely asked, "What are you all talking about?"
4: Yeah, yeah. Well. What we got here? What we talking about?
3: Hey, baby. Welcome home. Hey, baby.
4: Welcome home. What we talking about?
1: Ain't no baby. Nothing.
0: Well, George,
4: not a baby
0: here
4: in the house where you should be.
0: George here was just telling me that his dog died and. You know, he's pretty sad about it. So
1: everybody know about the dog died. Everybody know.
4: Yeah.
1: Now what, George?
0: Yeah. Oh, you are so rude and embarrassing.
3: Yeah. Baby, say, we're just having a conversation. I'll be inside in a minute.
1: We're on our way inside now. That's what we doing.
3: I'm trying to finish talking to George.
1: We through with George. Bye, George. We through with George.
4: Yeah. That's it. We through. Let me ask you something. When George said the dog died, why are you still standing here?
3: Because
0: you're so George rude.
3: Obviously having a hard time. I'm just trying to be a nice neighbor, be neighborly, like a good neighbor. State Farm is there.
1: Then call State Farm then.
4: Yeah, State Farm. Let Jake talk to George. Yeah, let somebody else talk to him.
0: But why are you so upset about this? I'm just talking to the neighbor.
1: Yeah, but see, this ain't got nothing to do with you. And the dog ain't got nothing to do with you. And George ain't got nothing to do with you.
4: That's the problem. You don't even know when a man hitting on you. You know how many times I used my dog down for a woman? You ain't see that, did you?
3: Why? Well, how many times have you done
4: that? Every time I start with a dog dying.
0: I'm just going to go on in the house. All right, George, I'll see you later. Sorry about your dog.
1: Dinner ain't cooked, but you got time for George.
0: We're moving on to Romero in Pensacola.
1: You should have moved on when you pulled in the driveway.
0: Romero writes, I drive for a rideshare company. I picked up a pretty girl that was drunk. When we got to the address that she gave me, her boyfriend said she couldn't come in because she was drunk. I took her home free of charge and sat with her as she sobered up. I'm really attracted to her now. Is that weird? What?
1: Yeah, you weird too, dog.
0: Yeah.
1: I ain't had no Uber driver in my house.
0: Yeah,
2: about your little job and everything. Yeah.
1: This borderline stalky, ain't it? That makes feel kind of stalky.
2: A little cringy, yeah.
3: Yeah, it's cringy.
2: Junior?
4: Yeah, I don't know what you're doing all this caring for. All they told me was the driver is unattractive. Because if you see a fine woman, you got to go sit up there with her. You just ugly it up the room. You just looking at her the whole time she's asleep. I'm here for you. Oh, that was always close. Do you remember what happened last night? Just all these questions. Why are you in my house?
2: Who are you?
4: Who is you?
1: You working real hard on these five stars. You working real hard.
2: All right. Thank you, guys. Moving on to Melody and Edison. Melody writes, my husband does all the cooking, and it looks like a tornado hit the kitchen when he's done. He expects me to clean up or help him clean up, and I'm not doing it anymore. He's a really great cook, but how do I get him to clean up after himself?
1: You're not. It's a habit. That's his habit. Yeah, I cook and clean at the same time. Yeah, he got a bad
2: clean
1: habit.
2: Clean as you go. My mother used to say that. Clean as you go. Yeah.
4: As you go. Mm-hmm.
2: Yeah.
3: Well, but, I mean, come on now, sis. The man is cooking for you. Just clean up. I'll be so grateful.
1: She should cook right behind him then, Carla. I mean, she should clean right behind
2: him. Yeah, they should be in there together. Yeah, doing this.
1: But if you cook a whole meal, that kitchen look crazy. Yes. You know, that kitchen look crazy.
3: Yeah. And I'm okay with that. If my man is cooking and I don't have to, exactly. I clean up. I don't care. I wouldn't care. Me.
2: You haven't seen this kitchen. Did you hear the line tornado hit the kitchen?
4: <That's right. laughs>
2: You haven't seen that.
1: He got sauce all on the ceiling.
2: I hate all of that. Forget it.
3: But it's delicious. Yummy.
2: All right, last one, guys. Last one. This is from Andrew and Everett. Andrew writes, I have 5 sons from my first marriage. Now I'm engaged to my soulmate, and she has 1 son from her first marriage. We agreed that we don't want any more kids. We don't need any more kids. But today she asked if I would ever consider having 1 more. I gave a firm no. Do you think the baby topic will cause problems for us later?
1: It's going to cause a problem. Yeah. Mm-hmm. She been wanting another one. She's just not bringing it up. She's been wanting another.
2: And you got 5. Can't she have 1 more?
1: We're talking about 7 people now. We're not going to do nothing without. There's too many people.
3: 7 kids.
1: We can't put everybody in a car. This is too many people.
4: It's too many people.
2: She wants 1 more.
3: That's fine. We're going to pay for
1: Bye.
3: This baby.
1: Bye.
2: So it is going to cause problems, you're saying. It is going to cause problems for later.
4: Yeah. Absolutely. Mm-hmm. Yeah.
3: I don't normally say this, though, Junior, Tommy, Shirley. They need to go and break up. Ain't nobody doing all these kids.
4: Man.
1: Why he got 5 kids?
2: From his 5 sons from his first marriage. She has 1 son, and she wants another one. But I think, though, that the fact that they broke the agreement that they had when they first got married, I mean, people do change all the time. But this is a heavy one right here because he has 5. He definitely doesn't want it anymore.
1: That's a deal breaker.
2: I can see her point.
4: Everybody, Shirley. Everybody not going to college. Everybody not getting
3: That's what
4: car.
3: I'm saying, Junior.
4: Everybody ain't getting all the clothes. Everybody's not going to do a lot of things this family. So that's fine. We already got
1: Soon
4: a little game around
1: that,
4: here.
1: I done went and got myself fixed. Soon as she said that.
4: Mm-hmm.
2: Mm.
4: Yeah.
2: Wow.
4: No matter.
1: If you come up pregnant, it ain't mine. I tell you that right now.
2: Coming up at the top of the hour, we'll have some entertainment news for you. Thank you, guys. Right after this.
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1: Got a wreck at Old Barnwell Sausage Lane. This should be in the wrap-up stages now. Old Barnwell Sausage Lane. And we look like we're moving to the low 90s today. We find the upper 60s tonight, so it'll be just a little bit cooler. Harry Hudson, Ground Scott Traffic, 101.3, the Big DM.
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0: Anne Hwang dismissed racketeering, sex trafficking, and human trafficking claims brought against singer Cassie Ventura by a sex worker who alleged that he suffered psychological trauma after participating in Diddy and Cassie's sex parties or freak-offs. His name is Clayton Howard. He alleged that Diddy and Cassie paid him for sex over 8 years, beginning in 2009. He claimed he was, quote, used to satisfy their sexual fetishes and personal ambitions. The claims against Cassie were dismissed with prejudice, preventing Clayton Howard from filing them against her again. His allegations were not proven in court. 39-year-old Cassie now lives overseas. She has no plans of returning to live in the United States.
1: I wouldn't either.
0: She's out of here.
2: How you gonna sue somebody from something that's illegal anyway? How you gonna do?
0: This is the one that Steve used to say he didn't know sex workers could look like that.
1: Yes. Yes.
2: Mm-hmm. Did y'all see him?
1: Yes.
0: Yeah, I think we all agree with Steve on that one.
2: So from a lady's perspective, how does he look?
0: Like I said, I think we all agree with Steve on that one. Yeah, this is crazy.
1: The judge probably said, uh-uh.
0: There is no way.
1: Yeah.
0: Yeah, so his case, yeah. Against Cassie was dismissed, and
2: she's smart to move out of this country, though. That was smart.
0: Yeah.
1: Move. Oh, she got. Yeah. She needs peace of mind. This.
0: Yeah. Mm-hmm. Yeah, and she I'm has sure children, a husband, her whole family. Yeah.
1: Yeah. Move on. Next chapter in your life.
2: There's a lot on the husband too. Yeah. He got all that he heard.
0: Oh yeah.
2: Ooh, he heard a lot.
0: Yeah. It takes a strong commitment to his
1: careful
0: wife Cassie.
1: Tom.
0: Yeah. Uh-huh. Love all of that. Yeah.
2: You know he heard a lot. You know he heard a lot.
1: So
0: but he loves his wife. Ooh, and he was there to support his wife.
1: Yeah.
0: You know,
1: he was there.
0: As you should.
3: Well, let's be honest. That ride in that car that left that courtroom was quiet. Ooh, they weren't talking in that car.
0: We are moving on.
1: Thank you, Shirley.
0: And other...
2: ain't no baby oil in that house.
1: No, I'm sorry, no.
0: In other news... Tommy!
2: None. Even for the babies. Ain't none. We ain't got none.
3: Just ask you back here, ain't you?
2: Just ask you.
0: Let's see how much you're going to talk now in this story, okay? A U.S. Secret Service agent and two other men have been charged in connection with alleged hazing incidents in the Miami area that prosecutors say involved repeated beatings with canes and paddles, leaving two victims hospitalized. Yes, canes.
2: Oh,
0: yes.
2: God.
0: Mm-hmm. Mm-hmm. Mm-hmm. Leaving two victims hospitalized with severe injuries. Their names are Marquez, Christopher Pinder, Jarrett Lamar James, and Elijah Delano Dios. Each faced charges of attempted manslaughter with a deadly weapon, aggravated battery with a deadly weapon, and causing great bodily harm, also hazing with a deadly weapon. Kappa Alpha Psi Fraternity Incorporated released a statement on the incident. They said, in part, quote, it has zero tolerance for hazing and confirmed the men are not current members. The organization said the alleged incident involved an alumni, non-university chapter, and not a university-affiliated chapter. So there you go.
2: It's not even a chapter. Yeah. Y'all not even a chapter.
0: Mm-hmm.
2: Not and y'all affiliated. Secret Service?
0: Yeah, yeah. U.S. Secret Service agents.
2: Who's supposed to be protecting everybody?
0: And
2: right?
0: Two other men, yeah. Mm-hmm, mm-hmm.
1: You're a Kappa.
2: I feel they didn't got out of control. This is this particular situation. This is out of control. And now, what's worse, you finna lose your job.
0: Mm-hmm. Yeah.
1: Mm-hmm. Mm-hmm. Mm-hmm.
0: And they should. They should.
2: Yeah, man.
0: They should after this.
2: You inflicting bodily harm. You out of control. You're not a legitimate chapter. You come on, brothers. Y'all can do way better than this, man. Way better.
0: Why do they take it to this extreme, though? I mean,
2: it gets out of control, Cheryl.
0: Yeah,
2: it gets out of control. You get into the moment. I mean, pledging is supposed to be where you're developing a brotherhood, a bond. Mm-hmm. That's what you're supposed to be doing
0: for life.
2: For life. Oh, we are for life now.
0: Mm-hmm.
2: Let's make no mistake about that. Now, that's the difference between us and, you know, you take a white fraternity or a white sorority. I think, and that's just what I think. They stop when they graduate from college. They through with it. We for life. We forever. Mm-hmm. You will see me be, I am a Kappa forever. You will see me wear my letters forever. And I'm proud of them. Mm-hmm. But this right here, this is when you are not proud. When people start doing like this and they start tarnishing the brand, tarnishing the fraternity and making it look bad. That's when we gotta put a stop to it. Yeah. Not good.
1: Outrageous behavior.
2: And within the last 2-3 years, we other fraternities have lost, you know, people have died because y'all just lost your mind. You got to get this under control.
0: Took it too far. Yeah.
1: Taking the pledge too far.
0: Wow.
1: Yeah.
0: This is crazy.
3: Can I ask you this? Will somebody have a conversation with this man? Will somebody go in your organization? Will somebody go have a conversation with him about this?
2: It's going to be a lot of conversations, Jim. It's going to be a lot of closed conversations. Oh, yeah.
3: Mm-hmm. Oh, okay.
2: Mm-hmm. Oh, yeah. We don't care what you are, Secret Service, the president. We don't care. If you in this one, we're going to have a conversation.
0: Mm-hmm. Mm-hmm. Yeah.
1: As you should.
0: This was in the Miami.
2: And don't mess around and lose your letters because you've been over there acting stupid.
3: Oh, man.
1: Okay. These people could possibly go to jail.
0: Yeah.
1: This is serious. Mm-hmm,
0: very serious. Very, very, very serious.
3: The president.
0: I mean, these victims are hospitalized and in serious conditions. Serious injuries, several injuries. So... here we go.
2: You know how crazy it is for you to go to jail and people in there asking you what you in here for? Oh, haze?
1: It don't take all that.
2: Come on, man.
1: It doesn't take all this. Yeah.
0: Yeah. All right. Thank you, nephew, for sharing. Coming up at 20 minutes after, we'll have more of the Steve Harvey Morning Show right after this.
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11: 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A public memorial for U.S. Senator Lindsey Graham was held in Columbia at First Baptist Church yesterday, celebrating Graham's impactful political career. Speakers honored him as a devoted friend and public servant, emphasizing his character and ability to unite across party lines. Now, at Lindsey Graham's funeral, U.S. Senator Tim Scott highlighted Graham's authenticity and commitment to friendship. Former Congressman Trey Gowdy shared personal stories emphasizing Greer's devotion to family and urging attendees to express love while they can. Finally, repairs to Arcadia Lakes Drive have commenced after an 11-year closure due to the 2015 floods. Now, residents in the area are expressing safety concerns about increased traffic if those repairs are made. I'm Cynthia Hardy. Stay tuned for more of the Steve Harvey Morning Show on 101.3. 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
26: 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Hey, Hudson House Traffic.
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1: Christine Wells Wandley, that is Nolan Wells' grieving mother. Christine should not be subjected to reported attacks while seeking answers about her son's death. I'm sure we all agree to that. Mrs. Wandley was targeted with one-star reviews now on her nurse practitioner professional profile as the investigation into her son's death continues. I mean, these people are being so brutal and mean to her. What has she done? What has she done?
0: She is seeking answers for the death of her son.
1: Yeah.
0: And so you racist people are attacking her on her job and putting one-star reviews on her job performance as a nurse practitioner. I swear.
1: Yeah. Whenever
0: this
1: you
0: is
1: think
0: horrible.
1: Yeah, we can't get any nastier.
0: Right.
1: Here we go. Back down to the gutter. Meanwhile, according to TMZ, Christine Wandley and her legal team, which of course includes Benjamin Crump, have sent subpoenas to social media companies Facebook, Instagram, WhatsApp, and TikTok. Christine wants all information tied to her son Nolan's account. In addition, she is asking for all IP addresses tied to actions on the account, including logins, passwords, resets, and metadata. So, I mean, she has to do
2: and
1: all
2: this.
1: And
2: this is where you can get it all and you start getting more evidence right here. You start getting this data right here. Well, what was in this boy's phone that they cleared out? Oh, you're going to get some
1: answers. All while she's grieving. You know, she's got it all while she's grieving. She's still grieving. She still has no answers. Her son is still not home. I'll never forget during the autopsy press conference last week when her father, Nolan Wells' father, said he should be at practice right now.
0: Yeah.
1: He should be. Remember, he said that. But instead, they're at this special press conference talking about his autopsy. I mean,
0: that's
1: it's just terrible. And now the public keeps, you know, attacking the mother. Make sense.
0: The public is attacking both parents, their parenting style, their decisions, everything.
1: Their jobs, their professional
0: job. And they have lost their child.
2: This America. Y'all don't expect this?
1: Exactly.
2: I expect this. This is America. This is how they act.
1: Yeah.
2: It becomes black and white, and they start taking shots. They're going to take shots. They're going to keep taking them. This is not going to stop.
3: No.
1: Unfortunately.
2: But hopefully, Attorney Benjamin Crump and his team and everybody else that's bringing everything to light, hopefully, we start getting new evidence. And I think we'll get a lot of
1: answers. And some answers.
0: And the history, like you said, of the country, of the state, the reputation. Yeah. We're just all saying to ourselves, especially as Black Americans, if this situation was reversed.
3: Right.
2: You want me to think what would be happening? Let me tell you what I think would be happening. Mm-hmm. Four or five Black kids would be sitting in jail until the answers come out.
1: Absolutely. Mm-hmm. All right,
3: somebody
1: guys.
3: Had to confess for that.
1: Yeah. All right, guys. Coming up, we'll have more of the Steve Harvey Morning Show right after this.
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6: Hey, Steve, here are the Big GM News updates. Federal charges have been filed against Jonathan Monk, a former Heathwood Hall teacher, for child sexual abuse material. Indicted on 9 counts, he allegedly coerced teens to engage in sexually explicit content for filming and distribution. Monk faces up to 30 years in prison. Meanwhile, Washington...

0: Brothers Charities is hosting a backpack giveaway tomorrow, 5 p.m. to 8 p.m. at the Gala on Bush River Road. That's in Columbia. Kindergartners through high schoolers can get a backpack, school supplies, and free food. Attorney Tori Washington and his brother Chad are doing the project in honor of their dad, Dr. Willie Washington, coach and athletics director at Benedict College. And finally, Amazon is building a new delivery station in Calhoun County at the I-26 Industrial Park. The facility is expected to create over 100 jobs. I'm Cynthia Hardy. 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
16: 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Thanks for waking up with us. Hey, Hudson, got the complete look at Columbia traffic. Good morning, Harry.
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18: Good morning. Collision slowing thing down. Get them out at Van Vogtlin, Abacords Ferry, and also South Lake at Nazareth Church Road. One accident slowing thing down there. The interstates right now look good with no tie-ups to report. We'll check back soon. Harry Hudson, around the sky traffic, 1-on-3, the Big DM.
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0: This is Steve Harvey Morning Show, man. I have been trying to quit cussing. Now, if you can stop, go ahead. I've tried. And the one time I tried, I had stopped for about 4 days. And I developed, had severe headaches, and my teeth was hurting. And I was constipated.
1: Go get one.
0: It was just so much, man. I was having migraines. Oh. You ever had a headache and constipated? It just ain't nowhere to
2: Why
0: go.
2: Why are we talking about
1: No release.
2: About
1: this?
0: And,
2: no reason.
0: And my wife asked me one time, she said, Steve, what is wrong with you? And then I said,
2: not yourself.
0: I, the F, don't know.
1: And
0: as soon as I said that, the headache went away. I went right to the bathroom. And so that's what I knew. That me stopping cussing was locking me up and creating so much stuff. And so I've just dealt with it.
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2: Well, during a recent appearance on the Today Show, Kevin Hart said he knew it was time to leave the club when LeBron James' son, Bronny James, called to him and said to him, Unc, what are you doing here? That would have done it for me.
4: What are you doing here?
2: I get it. Definitely. And

0: culture, we all know being called unk or being called auntie isn't just about age. It's often a term of respect, mentorship, or familiarity. Yeah. You know, when you're older than the person.
1: But when you first get called that, though, it catches
0: it's
1: you off
0: guard. It's jarring.
1: It lets you know you have arrived to another spot that you didn't know you were already there. Ooh. I've probably been unk for 10 years and didn't know it. You know?
0: Maybe more than that, yeah.
1: Maybe longer than that.
0: Yeah.
2: I'm not unk yet, Tommy. I'm school. Like, old school. I'm that. They call me.
1: I like the old school era.
2: Tommy, I didn't know they was talking to me. We was playing basketball with Sherman Oaks.
0: Who'd you think were talking to?
2: Yeah, the ball, the guy at the top of the key at the basketball court, he got the ball. We about to start the play. Mm-hmm. He said, "School, that's your man right there. I ain't moved." "School, your man over there." Uh-huh. "Say school with the red shorts." "I got red shorts, so it must be two schools out here." I did not know that was me. And then I felt some type of way, like, I'm only like 40. I'm like, am I school for real?
1: You old school, dog.
0: Oh, no, was he about 20? Yeah.
1: Don't you remember when you were 20 years old at the park playing and it was an older guy in his 40s?
2: Yeah.
1: Wasn't he the old dude?
2: Yeah.
1: Well, you the old dude now.
2: When I got there.
0: And remember back when you were 20, these ages that we are now, we never even dreamed we would be age, ever.
1: But I do think this, though, Shirley. I think like my 40 or my, let's just say my 50.
0: Uh-huh. Mm-hmm.
1: I think I look way better at 50 than my uncles used to look at 50. They 50 was hard looking. Yeah. Mm-hmm. It was rough.
3: Well, and I think they had a harder life.
1: Yeah.
0: And I think because they looked the way they did, I think it made us, you know, eat better and, better care of ourselves, you know, if we had that opportunity, if we could, for sure. Yeah.
3: So my first auntie moment.
0: I was just getting ready to ask you, what was your auntie moment?
3: Man, I was out with my daughter. She was little. And this young boy at the store, he was like, "Yes, ma'am. Ma'am, what do you need?" I said, "I'm a male."
0: Okay. All right. Let me tell you mine.
3: I couldn't pull myself together.
0: Man. I know. It is so jarring. It really is jarring. And when you get there, you'll understand what we mean. But it's a little shock to the system. But mine was, they didn't call me auntie, but what they did ask me was, "Sheridan, my daughter, was she my granddaughter?"
3: See?
4: Oh, my God.
0: What?
3: This is my baby. Your mama, your grandmama. Yeah.
0: Tell your grandma. Yeah, I do have grandkids now, but that was just, but I did have Sheridan late in life. Okay, I did have her late.
3: Yeah.
0: I did. Mm-hmm. Same.
1: So it's good when they mix it up and think that your daughter is your sister. That's when it's a good.
0: Then
3: you rub it in your child's face. Oh, yes.
0: Or when they card you, that's another good moment. Yeah, yes. Good auntie moment.
3: You order a cocktail. When I see some ID, you go. Uh-huh.
1: When last time y'all been carded?
0: Well, it's been a while because I was in Target and I think I bought some champagne or something.
3: Went to Target.
1: What was
0: it's
1: you in
0: It's been
1: Target
0: a while.
1: For?
0: That's before. I said it's been a while. It's before the boycott.
1: Master Jamal, she was in Target.
0: We found
2: a defector.
0: I don't go to Target. I don't go to Target.
2: We found a defector.
0: I am honoring the boycott.
3: She crossed her lines.
0: But yeah. No. All right, uncles and aunties, here we go.
1: I just want to stay. I want to stay nephew. I'm cool. That feels like a nice neutral zone. Nephew.
0: Uh-huh. Yeah. Uh-huh.
3: Makes you sound young.
0: Yeah, but you're an unk, though. You are an unk. You can say what you want. All right, coming up next, Uncle Nephew Tommy has a prank phone call right after this.
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0: Coming up at the top of the hour, right about 4 minutes after, it is my strawberry letter for today. And the subject is missing from the party, missing from the party. We'll get into that, find out what that's all about in just a few. Right now, the nephew is here with today's prank phone call. What you have for us, nephew, please?
1: What y'all want? You tell me what you want.
0: Something what you ignorant. We're going to tell you what we're going to get.
1: I mean, yeah,
2: what's so different about today versus any other day?
1: I mean, just levels of stupidity, you know.
0: Oh,
1: you
0: know which level
2: we
0: want?
2: We know.
1: What level you want, from 1 to 10, 10 being the most stupid, you know what I'm saying?
2: 10.
0: I always like the 10s.
3: Mm-hmm. Yeah, the 10s.
0: Because they're all the same, though, to me. 1, 10.
3: They're all 10.
0: Yes. What?
3: Some are 12. All right.
1: This right here is Pump Your Brakes Mama. Pump Your Brakes Mama.
0: That's got somebody's it? Mama. Okay.
1: Pump Your Brakes. You got to. Pump Your Brakes Mama. Let's go, cat dog.
4: Hello?
5: Hello. I'm trying to reach Natalie, please.
4: Yes, this is Natalie.
5: Natalie, how you doing? My name is Darren. I'm with the Homeowners Association.
4: Oh, okay. Hey, Dan.
5: How you doing? Listen, we got a bit of a problem. If you don't mind me asking, who actually brings your kids home from school each day?
4: Oh, my mom gets my kids for me, and she drops them off.
5: Okay.
4: Why?
5: Okay.
4: Why?
5: Okay. Well, we have a bit of a problem. The kids are fine. There's no issue with the kids at all. But, you know, we've had a meeting here at the HOA. We've been getting some complaints. It seems like your mother is really speeding down the street real fast. And, you know, everyone's complaining about it, that, you know, it's a lot of kids walking home from school. And it seems like your mom is driving real fast when she's coming down the street to drop your kids off. Did you know anything about this?
4: No, not at all. That doesn't even sound like her.
5: Okay. What type of car
4: does
5: she...
4: My mother?
5: Let me ask you this, Natalie. From what I understand, it is a... what kind of car does your mom have? Is it a Ford Escape or something like that? A little SUV? Is that what your mom has?
4: Yeah, she has a little red SUV.
5: Okay. All right. So... the problem is that's the same car. That's the one we're talking about. And it seems like, you know, your mother is flying down the street and she drops the kids off. And when she leaves, she's flying back out of the neighborhood. And a couple of times, some of the neighbors have told her to slow down. And, you know, I don't know if she's flicked them off or said something out the window, you know, but, you know, this is stuff that we just cannot tolerate.
4: Huh. Well, it really doesn't sound like my mom, but, you know, I was...
5: Okay, well, listen. You know what, Natalie? What we're not going to do is what you're not going to do is act like it's not your mama. It's your mother that's doing this. So what we need you to do is tell your mama to slow her down so we don't have this problem. All right? Because I tried to be nice with you at first, but if you're going to be in denial thinking it's not your mama, then we got an issue.
4: First of all, Darren from HOA, I need you to watch your tone and who the f*** you're talking to, all right? I need you to calm that all the way down,
5: okay,
4: all right? I
5: said
4: that
5: down.
4: I would talk to her.
5: You need to slow your mama down. That's what you need to do. Slow your mama down the way she drives.
4: No, what she
5: street.
4: Needs to do is stand in the middle of the street if she's flying down it, so hopefully she can knock you out the way, okay? Don't talk to me like that. You're being rude and disrespectful. I'm going to ask her if it's her because I don't think it's her, but you're not going to talk to me like that.
5: Okay, so your mama can just drive down the street and act as...
4: My mama could do whatever she want to do. My mama could do whatever she want to do. She a grown woman.
5: She can't do it in the neighborhood that I'm a member of the HOA at. She can't do it there, okay? Now, I don't mind having your mama arrested with your kids in the car if I got to.
4: I wish you would. I wish you would have my mama arrested with my kids in the car. You're going to have more problems than you ever had, okay? You better not have my mama arrested. You're going to get arrested, and you're going to be sent to the hospital. How about that?
5: Okay, let me tell you something. Tell your mama to slow her down in these streets. This is the last one that I'm giving y'all. This is the last one.
4: Well, you know what I'm saying? You ain't got to give no warnings, okay? We can have a real conversation about it. We can meet and talk about it. Because you ain't going to talk to me like that, and you ain't telling my mom you. Okay, with my husband, I want you to talk to him like you talking to me.
5: Hey, let me tell you something. I ain't worried about your husband or none of that. All right, I'm gonna say this right here. Tommy is the one that told us that your mama was speeding down the street. Tommy the one said it.
4: Tommy? Who the hell is Tommy?
5: Tommy said your mama was the one running up and down the street fast, going 40, 50 miles an hour. Tommy the one said that.
4: I don't know who Tommy is, but Tommy can kiss my ass. You can kiss my ass. And any other neighbors who got something to say about my mama can kiss my ass. How about that?
5: Let me ask you this. Do you know nephew Tommy from the Steve Harvey Morning Show? Do you know him?
4: Son of a bitch. You got me.
5: Natalie, your sister.
4: Oh my God. I had to pull over and

0: prank phone call you, baby. Your sister.
1: Oh, it's going down. It is going down. Oh, Payback is a real mother. You know what I'm saying? I'm getting back. Oh, man, I knew that wasn't my mama. And I know you ain't never talk to me like that either. Oh, Mom, you got me. You got me.
0: Hey, baby, tell me this. One more thing before you go. What is the baddest, and I mean the baddest, radio show in the land?
1: You know it's the Steve Harvey Morning Show. And tell Steve I said, hey, is Marty be looking good?
2: And there you have it.
3: Always messing with people's... the mother.
2: Yeah, you got
3: come
2: it.
3: On, the it's, mama.
2: You're driving way too fast coming through here. All right. All right. It's jumping off Memphis, baby. Memphis, Memphis, Memphis, Memphis, Memphis, Memphis, Memphis, Tennessee, Sunday night. It is called Salt Bistro. The nephew is coming. I got two shows on Sunday night. I'm telling y'all now, I just don't see Monday in my future. I don't. I really don't see Monday. No way in my future.
4: What are you talking about? Coming to work
3: coming
4: on
3: to
4: Monday?
3: Work.
2: Uh-huh. Yeah, I just don't see that. Yeah, I just don't see that. Yeah, I just don't see it. Yeah, I don't.
4: It just, must be it just nice. Don't,
2: it just don't add up. Anyway, also Saturday, August the 29th.
5: Yeah,
2: August the 29th.
5: Yeah, you skipped what? Over that. Like, how you just gonna try to keep going talk about these dates? You ain't coming back to work on Monday though. You don't feel.
4: Yeah.
5: You don't feel.
4: I just don't
5: Monday.
4: See it adding up.
5: I don't
4: go
5: see
4: to bed and come to
3: my
4: work.
3: Future.
4: There it is.
3: In my future.
2: I need a full 8 hours, and if I don't get that, please, I'm just not who I need to be. I don't want to come in here. I'm just listen. I'll see y'all Tuesday.
3: All right,
2: I used
3: let's
2: to call
3: go.
2: From the bed.
3: Yes.
2: Anyway, Saturday, August 29th, River Center Theater, Baton Rouge, Louisiana. 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It's an all-white house party comedy show, and you don't want to miss it in Baton Rouge, River Center Theater. Tickets on sale right now. Stupid is on his way to La Baton Rouge, baby. Can't wait. That's when, nice. Now, that's when the eating get good. Once you cross into Louisiana border, the food, the seasons start kicking in now.
4: Baby, that's seafood. Yes, sir.
2: Boy, I'm about to have that come dressing on, room nice.
3: All right, nephew. Thank you. Coming up next, it is my strawberry letter, and the subject is missing from the party. We will talk about it right after this.
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19: Good morning. We have collisions at South Lake at Nazareth Church and also Van Vogtland at Garner Stewart Road. South Lake at Nazareth and McCourt's Ferry at Van Vogtland. One collision that's also tying things up. Into the 90s today and the upper 60s are expected tonight. Harry Hudson, the Drowns Got Traffic, 101.3, the Big DM.

0: 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Your letter live on the air. Right here, right now. Just like this.
1: Right here, right now. Buckle up and hold on tight. We got it for you. Here it is, strawberry letter.
0: Thank you, nephew. Subject, missing from the party. Dear Stephen Shirley, my boyfriend and I went to a house party and all of our same friends were there and some new people that I met for the first time. James brought three females with him and he called them his cousins. I made sure to get to know them and I found out they are not really related to James. My boyfriend made sure he got to know them too, and I couldn't believe that he was almost flirting with one of them.

0: my face. I wasn't overly concerned because he pointed to me and told them I'm his girlfriend. Around midnight, I was smoking hookah with my girls and realized that I hadn't seen my boyfriend in a while, so I sent him a text. He didn't answer. I went inside and I didn't see him. The house was packed and it was hard to move around. I went to both bathrooms and he wasn't there. I even looked in the garage and he wasn't out there. I texted him a few more times and he didn't answer. A light bulb went off in my head and I started looking for the girls that came with James. I didn't see them anywhere. Then my boyfriend ran up to me and asked if everything was okay because I had texted him back to back. He told me that I needed to focus on enjoying myself instead of worrying about where he was. He said he was in the front yard with James smoking weed. And yes, James' female, quote unquote, cousins were there too. I accused him of wanting one of the girls, and he said I sound crazy. If I'm crazy, then why didn't he come out and say I got it all wrong? He refuses to talk about that night, so he looks guilty. If it's nothing, then why can't he discuss it? If it's nothing, then why can't he discuss it? Because you already know. You don't just leave your girl at the party and go about your business without telling her. He could have told you where they were, answered your phone, or how about just coming to check on you? You're both at the same party. If he leaves you alone, come and at least check on her. That was bad, really bad boyfriend behavior. And then he told you that you sounded crazy. You don't sound crazy. You sound perfectly fine. Fine. Don't let him do that to you. He's the one who's got a whole lot of explaining to do, but now he won't talk to you about it. That's not helping his situation at all. I mean, what is the harm in telling you where he was if he wasn't doing something crazy? Okay. Why the silent treatment? You guys have to talk at some point. And you need to decide if he or this relationship, this is a really thing, is worth taking this type of treatment for him going off, leaving you. And here's my last question. Who is James? Okay. Who is James? Tommy, find that out. Who is James?
1: I want to party with James. Okay. That's all I want to do. I want to hang out with James. James got it going on. They got hookah. They got some ooh-wee. They got some drinks. They partying. This party is packed. That's my thing is, can I kick it with me some James? Cause James know how, James got play cousins. Ain't nothing like a play cousin. James got play cousin. He hanging out and you feel a little,
0: left out.
1: You feel left out. Well, you know what? But you they left you out cause you really, you kind of like a little party pooper. You really are. All right. You running all over the house looking for James, looking for, not James. You running all over the house looking for your boyfriend. And he in the front yard with James and the girl and everybody hanging out and everybody having a good time. Then nobody want to be around you. You over here, you counting bathrooms. They got two bathrooms today. You're doing stuff like that. You should have been kicking it and having a good time. Now you won't let your man kick it and hang out with James like he want to. He really should have left you at home. That's what he should have done. But you feeling disrespected because you're calling him, you're texting him, he ain't picking up, he ain't responding. What do you want? What is it? We had a party. What do you want? What is it? Once you get to your man, what is it that you need? What is it? What? What you need to say? Baby, what you doing? I'm partying with James. Everybody hangs with James. This is James, baby. He the ones with the play cousins. And they are beautiful. I told them who you was when we first got here. Didn't I tell you that? Didn't I tell you? This is my girlfriend right here. It's Keisha. Okay. Fine. They know you my girlfriend. Now, go. Go. Now, I'm finna hang with James. I want to just, you know, sometimes when you get to a party, your partner can just kind of like, now we just sitting up against the wall holding each other's hand. It's just, what are we doing? We ain't doing that. It gets boring. Just sitting there holding your hand. You need anything? You want something to drink? You want some, want me to get you a plate?
0: Take care of her.
1: Okay, let me get you a plate. Let me get you something to drink. And now, mix and mingle and have a good time. It's a party. It's packed. Okay? Look at me. Look at me. I'm finna tell you this right now. I'm finna go hang out with James. Okay? That's what I'm about to do. I'm finna hang out with James.

0: you text me and I don't pick up, I'm with James. If I don't respond, I'm with James. I'll find you in a couple hours. Have a good time. All right? Damn, I'm with James. Jesus. Ain't nobody do nothing.
1: Who is James?
0: I don't know who James is, but I want to party with James. James is the man.
1: Play cousins.
0: Yes, and James got play cousins. Do you know how much fun you have with play cousins? See, y'all ain't never done this before. Ain't nothing like a play cousin. Yes, sir.
1: When we were young, yeah, kids.
0: Yes, you are a party pooper. I would have dropped you off at home and came back and did what? Kicked it with James.
1: Well, hang on. We'll have part two of our responses. Today's Strawberry Letter subject is missing from the party. We'll get into it right after this.
0: I bet he partied like Rick James, too, boy.
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8: 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Here are your Big DM news updates. A public memorial for U.S. Senator Lindsey Graham was held in Columbia at First Baptist Church yesterday, celebrating Graham's impactful political career. Speakers honored him as a devoted friend and public servant, emphasizing his character and ability to unite across party lines. Now, at Lindsey Graham's funeral, U.S. Senator Tim Scott highlighted Graham's authenticity and commitment to friendship. Former Congressman Trey Gowdy shared personal stories emphasizing Greer's devotion to family and urging attendees to express love while they can. Finally, repairs to Arcadia Lakes Drive have commenced after an 11-year closure due to the 2015 floods. Now, residents in the area are expressing safety concerns about increased traffic if those repairs are made. I'm Cynthia Hardy. Stay tuned for more of the Steve Harvey Morning Show on 101.3. 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
17: Collision 77 northbound at Fort Jackson Boulevard and I-20 east at Broad River Road. Quartz Ferry at Van Vogtland and South Lake at Nazareth Church with a wreck. We go to the 90s today and the upper 60s are expected tonight. Harry Hudson, the Down Scott Traffic, 101.3, the Big DM.
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1: All right, guys, let's recap today's Strawberry Letter. The subject is missing from the party. A young woman wrote in. She said she and her boyfriend went to a house party, and all of their same friends were there. They met some new people, too, for the first time. And out of nowhere, she just brings up the name James. James brought three females with him, and he called them his cousins. She made sure to get to know them, and she found out they were not really related to James. She said her boyfriend made sure he got to know the three so-called cousins, too. And he told the three cousins that she was his girlfriend. But then he kind of, you know, went off with James and left her to herself. And she went all over the house looking for James. She texted James. She texted her boyfriend. No boyfriend. No nothing. No play cousins. Nothing. She went to the two bathrooms to look for him. She couldn't find them. Finally, her boyfriend comes running to her. What's wrong? Are you okay? Are you okay? And she just said, I haven't seen you. And he said, I've been out there kicking it with James. Evidently, James is the man around here, these parts. So they've been out there smoking weed and, yeah, with James's cousins. So she wants to know what is going on and if nothing's going on, because her boyfriend refuses to talk to her about what he and James and the cousins were doing. So why can't he discuss it?

0: if nothing was going on. So we're going to talk to a real play cousin right now, and that is Junior. Junior, what you got?
1: Okay, let's give these people some names. So we know James. We know James. Three cousins. Okay. Let's just call her Stephanie. This seems like a Stephanie to me.
0: Okay, Stephanie.
1: And let's call Stephanie boyfriend Ty. Just Ty.
0: Okay.
1: Like Tyrone, you know, short, you know, Ty. And so Ty and James out in the front yard. Mm-hmm. Now, here's the problem we got right now, Stephanie. This is your last house party because you don't know house party rules. You don't know how to. Stephanie, this is your last one. You don't even know how to do house parties.
0: What?
1: It's a lot of things happen. First of all, you over there smoking hookah. You don't even know the hookah rules. When the hookah is burning, you don't get up. That's the first rule. You keep your filter in your hand and wait for it to come back to you. You're supposed to sit there. Why is you up in these people's house opening doors? You don't even know who live here. You open the door, it's an office. Ty? Nope. Open the bathroom door. Ty? Nope. Going in the garage. Ty? Sit down and smoke the hookah.
0: She's doing too much.
1: You're doing way too much. Stephanie is the person we talk about at the party and say, when you get up and start moving, you're making it hot in here. It's her. You're making it hot. Sit down. We don't need you going around. We don't care where Ty at. Now you come to find out, you done met the girls, and then you see your man missing. So Ty and James out there, they smoking weed. You don't even know the rules for weed smoking. He can't answer the phone. He gonna miss his turn in rotation. He ain't got time to be answering phones.
0: I didn't know there were rules to this.
2: Rotation is important.
1: You ain't supposed to be doing this. But he out there, and you don't even understand the conversation they're having in that circle in the front yard. You know how much conversation happened in the front yard? It ain't just them out there. It's a group of people that stand in this front yard. This place is packed.
0: Oh, yeah. Okay.
1: So they out there smoking weed. Somebody out there yelling, "Yay! We right here. We right here. Back up. Back up. It's up." People passed up the party.
0: But she's in the party by herself.
1: She ain't by herself. She's smoking hookah. Hookah is not an individual smoking sport. You have to have a group of five.
2: That's about five people. Yeah.
1: It's not. She ain't in there by herself. It's an individual. Weed is not an individual smoking sport. It's seven of them in a circle. It's the three girls, it's Ty, James, by three other people they ain't even met. They all in a circle talking.
0: Mm-hmm.
1: Then you got people leaning on cars. You over there opening car doors. Ty, he not in nobody's car. He not even asking.
0: Ty.
1: You cannot go back to nobody's house party because you don't even understand the rules. You just all in the kitchen. Is anybody seeing Ty? Don't nobody even know Ty.
2: Only
1: just all over at the potato salad. Have you seen Ty? Who's Ty? You in the way. You don't even know the rules to even house parties. Tommy had some of the greatest house parties.
3: Yes, he had.
1: Uh-huh. I'm telling you, I used to love Tommy's Christmas party. Let me tell you something. I never went in the house. All the people, they were looking for us. Everybody, wife and husband, they were looking for us. We was in the garage.
0: Oh, okay.
1: We stayed in the garage.
0: What was in the garage?
1: Everything. We were talking so much trash. We was in the garage.
2: Bartender, DJ,
1: everything. And the stories we would tell. Hey, man, hold on. Let me tell you this. We ain't nobody answering no phones. We don't even get out that much. This is about the first time we can stay out till 3 o'clock. This is it. Time is hard. Ty, he don't get to stay out late with you because you want to go out because you don't know rules. Now you over there holding the hookah too long. Talking about, have you seen Ty? No, pass the hookah. What are you doing? You too concerned. Now you want to know why he don't talk about it? Ain't nothing to talk about. You know he was outside with James smoking weed. That's it.
0: Well, why didn't he just go and check on
1: because
0: her?
1: Because he can't remember what happened.
0: He knew she was in there. Baby, you okay?
2: He's been in rotation too long.
1: Man, they been out there all night.
0: James,
1: yeah, when you finally found Ty, he had nothing to say.
0: Mm-mm.
1: He looked at you like he didn't even know you.
0: Wow. All right. There are rules to these house parties.
1: She ain't gonna be invited back to another one. That's it.
0: 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Now, coming up in 46 minutes after the hour, our favorite play cousin Junior with sports talk right after this.
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1: Hey, Steve, here are the Big GM News updates. Federal charges have been filed against Jonathan Monk, a former Heathwood Hall teacher, for child sexual abuse material. Indicted on 9 counts, he allegedly coerced teens to engage in sexually explicit content for filming and distribution. Monk faces up to 30 years in prison. Meanwhile, Washington Brothers Charities is hosting a backpack giveaway tomorrow, 5 p.m. to 8 p.m. at the Gala on Bush River Road. That's in Columbia. Kindergartners through high schoolers can get a backpack, school supplies, and free food. Attorney Tori Washington and his brother Chad are doing the project in honor of their dad, Dr. Willie Washington, coach and athletics director at Benedict College. And finally, Amazon is building a new delivery station in Calhoun County at the I-26 Industrial Park. The facility is expected to create over 100 jobs. I'm Cynthia Hardy. 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
3: Good morning. Collisions, Clemson at Earth Road, and also I-20 East Broad River Road, and also 77 northbound Garnish Ferry Road, slowing things. Into the 90s today, and the upper 60s are where we're going tonight. Harry Hudson, the round-the-clock traffic, 101.3, the Big DM.
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9: 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Going to have a prime time game.
10: Mm.
9: Come on, Colorado and Georgia Tech. But here's what I did find out, which is I thought this is great. Everybody knows the University of Illinois won the national championship last year.
10: Right.
9: Okay, everybody knows that. They won. They beat Miami 27-21. Mm-hmm. All right. Now,
10: everybody on the team about 25, 30 years old, wasn't
9: it? That's what I want to talk about, Tommy. The NCAA said there will be no more 25-year-olds playing college football. You too old to be out here playing at 25. Can you imagine 25? So now they said this starting this season, you have 5 years of eligibility from the time you leave high school. So whatever age you is, just add 5. I don't care if you transfer that year count. We don't care. 5 years of eligibility, what they should. Because how can you be out here playing football with your uncle?
10: Exactly.
9: You 18. Like your that. Uncle's 25. Yeah. His body is
10: Y'all
9: bigger than yours.
10: Team.
9: You can't do that. So I'm glad that they're going to make that rule that you cannot be 25 years old still. But going to the NFL, what is it? You 25, still in college. You got 2 kids. You got a mortgage. Go to the NFL where you belong at 25.
8: A mortgage.
9: Yeah, you know what I'm saying? You out here got health insurance. You know, you married. You play football and mechanic. You got too many jobs. You don't even live on campus.
11: No, you don't.
9: Yeah, you too old.
8: Not with a mortgage, yeah.
10: You dropping your babies off at daycare.
9: You then going to school, then going to practice. You too old.
8: You're out of here.
7: So did the clock start? Once you start playing ball, then you had the 5 years. So now they don't care. They don't care.
9: 5 years.
7: Okay.
9: Whether you 17, that's 22. Or you 18, you know, 23. That's it. 5 years is all you getting. We don't care. Because I don't think it's fair because you playing against an 18-year-old and you 25. You two times his size.
7: I don't think they were getting that recruiting the way it used to be because the players were older.
9: Because poor.
7: So they didn't have that turnover on the roster as much.
9: Yeah, that's right.
7: So might be a good thing for the younger players.
9: But at the same time, though, you can't be a godfather playing college football now. You can't. You just need to be a student, is what I'm saying. You're a doctor and you suit up on Saturdays.
10: Professor Davis playing tight end.
8: All right, guys. Coming up at the top of the hour, a woman on social media, thank you, Junior, needs some advice. She says her friend doesn't need a doctor when there's YouTube. We'll talk about it right after this.
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13: Good morning. Collisions, Clemson at Earth Road, and also I-20 East Broad River Road, and also 77 northbound Garnish Ferry Road, slowing things. Into the 90s today, and the upper 60s are where we're going tonight. Harry Hudson, the Round the Clock Traffic, 101.3, the Big DM.
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0: This is from Erica on Facebook. Erica writes, I have a new friend that I'm really enjoying hanging around, but he's got views on health that really concern me. For the last 2 weeks, he's had this crazy looking rash that's been spreading to the point that I don't even want to shake his hand or share a meal with him. I told him he should see a doctor, and he laughed, calling the entire medical field a, quote, money grab. His logic is, why do I need to see a doctor when there's YouTube? Any advice on what I can say to get through to him?
1: Oh, he's just going to be his own doctor. That's what he's doing.
0: Yeah. The rash is spreading, though. What?
1: He ain't putting no calamine lotion or nothing on it. He ain't done nothing with it.
0: Not calamine.
2: Hydrocortisone. He ain't done
1: some aloe vera. He ain't took that plant and rubbed it on himself. He ain't done nothing. No camphophonica, nothing on that?
0: It's just spreading. Ew. Come on. So she wants to know, do you guys have any advice? She can say anything to get through to him to go to the doctor. That's what this is all about. She needs him to go. Because she likes this guy, but this rash is spreading.
2: Yeah, I know. Yeah, I got something you can tell him. What? So what time you want your funeral service to start? Because you got something wrong. What color you want us to wear?
0: She's really enjoying hanging around this guy, but
2: he's about to die.
3: He don't want to go to the doctor. Let it keep spreading.
0: But he says, why go to the doctor when there's YouTube? I mean,
2: That's what you do. Yeah, that's what we all do. We go to YouTube. Yeah.
0: University of YouTube.
2: Yeah, that's what you do.
1: Stop picking at that. Why are you picking at it? Shirley, where is the rash at? Did she say where is
0: it? Yeah, it's on. Yeah, he had this crazy looking rash on his hand. She doesn't want it. Well, she just said he had a crazy looking rash that's been spreading to the point that she doesn't even want to shake his hand or share a meal with him.
1: So this just ran up his arm now.
0: She didn't really say. She just doesn't. Uh-huh. It's a rash. It's spreading. She don't want to. Yeah. I thought it was on his hand. Yeah.
1: Uh-huh. He's going to have to put some gloves on if we're going to go out somewhere. He got to put some gloves on. We can't do this here. We can't be sitting at the dinner table and I'm looking at that. That's going to kill my appetite. You got to put some gloves on.
0: But she really likes this guy. He just won't go to the doctor. She needs like something.
1: You're going to have to put these dishwashing gloves on. You're going to have to.
2: Wow.
0: She needs to go to the doctor.
2: His rash keeps spreading. She's not going to like him. Because what happens when this rash gets right up under your lip and we got to put this N95 mask on now? Now we can't even look at you.
0: Yeah, this is bad. This is really bad.
1: Pretty. You know who you need to go see. You know who you need to go see. And I don't know if y'all like watching it, but I love watching. He need to go see the pimple doctor.
2: No, that's who his name. That's who he need to go see. Somebody.
0: I hope nothing's oozing.
2: I don't know.
1: Oh, she know how to ooze.
2: Who's doing the eulogy?
0: She needs some advice to tell him something because he will only go to YouTube.
1: I can't stand people that do not want to go to the doctor. I hate that.
4: It's the internet doctors.
0: You go, when the hair is out of place.
1: I will go.
2: I'm going.
0: Yes. You gotta go. She likes this guy. She likes hanging around.
1: You gotta let him know. This gonna mess around and get out of hand, and it's gonna get to a point where you're gonna be too late. On fixing something. You can catch this now, but you're gonna let this get out of hand, and next thing you know, this rash gonna be all up your backside in a minute. Now you don't want it to be that.
2: That's not gonna
1: be nice, huh?
2: Stop rubbing your forehead.
1: Once this rash run towards your drawers, it's a problem. You need to catch a hold of this.
2: And so she
0: who
2: needs to
0: wants
2: say
0: a
2: that?
0: Rash growing on them though? Why? What? Who? What kind of man?
1: Well,
0: it's
1: already up the arm to the armpit because he don't want to do nothing.
2: It's up his neck, his back. Yeah.
0: Please get out of this. That's what I say.
4: Break up with him, Shirley.
0: Yeah.
4: Tell him to get
2: hanging with him before you get the rash.
0: Take care of himself. This is craziness.
1: I don't do rashy people.
0: No. Yeah, this is too much, okay? This is too much. All right, we'll have more of the Steve Harvey Morning Show. We go to the doctor around here. Coming up in 20 minutes right after this.
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7: Hey, good morning, Shirley. Here are your Big DM News updates. A public memorial for U.S. Senator Lindsey Graham was held in Columbia at First Baptist Church yesterday, celebrating Graham's impactful political career. Speakers honored him as a devoted friend and public servant, emphasizing his character and ability to unite across party lines. Now, at Lindsey Graham's funeral, U.S. Senator Tim Scott highlighted Graham's authenticity and commitment to friendship. Former Congressman Trey Gowdy shared personal stories emphasizing Greer's devotion to family and urging attendees to express love while they can. Finally, repairs to Arcadia Lakes Drive have commenced after an 11-year closure due to the 2015 floods. Now, residents in the area are expressing safety concerns about increased traffic if those repairs are made. I'm Cynthia Hardy. Stay tuned for more of the Steve Harvey Morning Show on 101.3. The Big DN.
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9: What I love about it is the reason why these people out here in the ocean in the first place is beyond me. 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So now it's a game.
8: 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All right. Thank you, guys. Coming up, we'll play a round of Would You Rather right after this.
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0: 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It's time now, guys, for a round of Would You Rather. Would you rather have a tattoo of the last TV show you watched, or would you rather have a tattoo of the last text you sent?
1: Oh, no. Give me Ready to Love.
0: Oh, nope. Oh, good answer. That's a perfect answer.
1: The last for you. Text? Oh, they don't tell you what I said.
2: Yeah, I have a nice tattoo. Yeah, I watch. I take the tattoo.
0: What's the show?
2: Beauty in Black. Yeah. I'll be right. It fit, too.
0: Would you rather sit on a cactus plant or step on a Lego toy barefoot? Ouch and ouch.
1: I want the Lego. That cactus ain't no joke.
0: Oof. That Lego is no joke. Barefoot? Have you ever done that before?
1: Did you fall into some cactus when you was a kid? You ever did that?
0: No.
3: No.
0: Not in Chicago. No.
3: You did, yeah. Goofy, apparently.
1: Don't tell nobody.
0: We won't. What happened?
1: It ain't nothing I haven't done.
0: Would you rather wear boxers or briefs? Which one?
1: Boxers.
2: Oh, yeah.
0: Oh.
2: Yeah,
1: boxers. Them briefs are too tight. That's just too tight. That's too much.
3: It's too much?
1: That's just too much.
2: Yeah, you might as well.
3: We're still on the air, sir.
2: He said that. This fool said.
3: No.
2: Did he say what
3: no.
2: I thought he said?
1: Where did that come from?
0: Would you rather play 24-hour game of spades or Uno? Which one? Spades or Uno?
2: Oh, spades.
1: I'm not finna draw four for 24 hours. You know,
0: spades. Spades.
3: Reverse.
0: You just like to talk trash.
2: You got the whole like deck space in your hand in 24 hours. You didn't drew so much. You didn't take all the cards.
0: All right, spades it is. Would you rather only eat Mexican food or Chinese food for the next 72 hours?
1: No, I'm going to go with that Chinese food. You're not too fooled after Chinese food.
3: Yeah.
0: Mm-hmm.
2: Yeah.
3: Mm-hmm.
0: Yeah.
3: It's not as filling. It's not as bad.
1: You can do the fajitas. You're finna go lay down somewhere. You got to lay down at them fajitas.
3: Yeah. And chips and salsa. Guacamole. Yummy.
0: What were you going to say, Junior?
2: I just say I had to do the Chinese food because I can't eat Mexican food. I just can't have that much cheese for 72 hours.
3: You're in trouble.
0: Yeah.
3: You're in trouble.
2: You're in trouble.
0: But it's so good, though, right?
2: Oh, it is.
0: Yes.
1: Chinese food has no cheese.
0: Mm-mm.
2: No.
0: Mm-hmm. Right.
2: Oh, okay.
0: All right.
2: Orange peel chicken, you get all that. Mm-hmm. Mongolian beef.
0: Beef and
3: cheese. You can get...
0: All right, last one, guys. Would you rather fly on a 10-hour flight with no headphones or be seated in the last row of the lavatory?
1: I didn't sat on that bathroom before.
2: They
1: I'm not
2: just
1: doing that.
2: Did that to me.
0: What? You had the last row?
2: Yeah, I had to go speak at a sickle cell convention in June. They had put me at the last row up again. I couldn't even recline down to Savannah. And they know who they are. Bet you I won't be back next year.
0: That's Would You Rather for today. Thank you, guys. Coming up, we'll close out the show, and it's our last break of the day right after this.
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1: Hey, Steve, here the Big GM News Updates. Federal charges have been filed against Jonathan Monk, a former Heathwood Hall teacher, for child sexual abuse material. Indicted on 9 counts, he allegedly coerced teens to engage in sexually explicit content for filming and distribution. Monk faces up to 30 years in prison. Meanwhile, Washington Brothers Charities is hosting a backpack giveaway tomorrow, 5 p.m. to 8 p.m. at the Gala on Bush River Road. That's in Columbia. Kindergartners through high schoolers can get a backpack, school supplies, and free food. Attorney Tori Washington and his brother Chad are doing the project in honor of their dad, Dr. Willie Washington, coach and athletics director at Benedict College. And finally, Amazon is building a new delivery station in Calhoun County at the I-26 Industrial Park. The facility is expected to create over 100 jobs. I'm Cynthia Hardy. Stay tuned for more of the Steve Harvey Morning Show on 101.3 The Big DM.
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6: Here we are, guys. Our last break of the day on this Thursday. It's been a good day. Thank you to everyone who rides with us every single morning. Steve Harvey Nation, we love you and we thank you.
7: Yeah.
8: How many years have we been doing this?
6: Long time.
5: We started.
6: You mean syndicating?
5: Yeah, syndication. We started in 2005.
6: What, 21?
5: Mm-hmm. Oh, wow. That's when we launched 21. In 2005. And here we are, what is that, 21 years later.
6: Yep.
5: Y'all still riding with us.
6: We
5: y'all
6: love
5: are
6: you
5: so
6: for that.
5: Loyal. Mm-hmm. We have some loyal listeners all over.
6: Do.
5: Make sure you
6: download
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6: We're
8: Do y'all run into people that I'm always running into people 30, 40 years old, and they'd be like,
6: "Oh yeah,
8: when we was growing up, and my mom was taking us to school, you are all we listened to."
6: I know. Yes. Uh-huh. Those are the kids, our kids that we raised.
8: Yeah, kids
6: that
8: grown.
6: We raised. Yeah. We raised those kids. Yes,
5: and we should feel very proud that we have generations of listeners. Do you know what I mean?
8: Oh, we do.
6: Absolutely.
5: You should
6: grateful.
5: Feel very proud and grateful.
6: Very grateful.
8: I see it a lot during when I go do stand-up.
6: Mm-hmm.
8: Because I literally have from 20s all the way 70 and up crowd. I mean, it's all the way through. That's what I love about it.
6: Mm-hmm.
8: When you get that many different people coming to see you, that different age groups, that's a good thing, man.
6: Yeah, and that's why we're so grateful, because, you know, they don't have to. And we appreciate you so very much. We love you guys for that.
5: And
6: really,
5: yes, you do have to. We're not
6: they
5: playing
6: don't.
5: With y'all.
7: I like how y'all try to do that. Like, it's never turned this day.
5: Ever. Don't you ever turn us off.
7: Do you don't have me? To. Yes, you do.
8: Tune in.
6: We appreciate you so much. Yeah, we do. We are very grateful for your love and support and for your business. Yep.
7: Yeah. I can't tell
8: what,
7: you how
8: what
7: hard
8: is
7: we...
8: What is one of you all's most memorable moments on the show?
7: There's so many.
6: Yeah, there's
8: years.
6: So many. Oh, my God. There's so many, Tommy.
7: Ooh,
6: there's
7: it's a new
6: lot.
7: Moment every day. It's
6: yeah.
7: Something.
6: That's why this job is so much fun, because every day is an adventure. You never know what.
7: Never know.
6: Yeah, you just happened. Come to work and you never know where it's going.
8: I think coming to work one day and remember the Crocodile Man? Steve Irwin.
6: The late great Steve Irwin.
8: The late great. Mm-hmm. Oh my God. Irwin. And he had animals all over the studio. I mean, it was snake
6: that was
8: sliding.
6: A rough day
8: it
6: for
8: was
6: me.
8: It was animals we had never seen before. I wasn't
5: there for that, baby.
6: That remember that white snake he brought? He had
8: an albino type of snake.
6: Crawling on the door. Yeah.
5: Oh, I would have died.
6: Yeah, it was.
5: But
6: yeah.
5: We interviewed him.
8: I needed a diaper.
5: In New York.
8: I needed a diaper that day.
6: That was oversharing, Tommy. Okay, really. Really? We didn't need to know that.
8: That was too scary.
5: We've had some great moments on the show, some great family
6: artists.
5: Moments, some fun moments. And we talk about the audience, the generations where, you know, like you said, you get people that come up to us, say, "I grew up listening to you guys." And then us, our family, the milestones. We watch our kids growing up and all the big things that have happened in our lives personally.
6: Yep.
5: How many people can say that, you know, that you work with your coworkers, and we've been to weddings and our babies.
6: Funerals.
5: Funerals and our babies have grown up. We've gone through life. We've been lifing,
6: Yeah, because I remember when you were pregnant with Tasha. Now she's off to college. Now she's getting ready to go to college.
5: Oh. Yeah. Spelman. Yeah.
6: Uh-huh. Wow. Yep.
5: It's crazy.
8: My baby girl my baby girl is headed to NYU, man. I'm so excited.
6: Congratulations.
5: That's so
6: amazing. That such an accomplishment when you can, you know, they're grown now and they're, it's scary for the parents.
8: It's scary.
6: Yeah, it really is scary, but, you know, it's such an accomplishment, a milestone for you.
9: These are such prestigious institutions. That's what you get in there.
5: Yeah.
9: There's a future for you.
8: Can I tell you this though?
9: You know, there's a future for you. And I'm not saying that anything against, you know, any other institution, but I'm saying if you get in there, You actually wanted to go there, and actually this was in your plan. You actually went and got in.
6: Yeah.
8: But that New York rent is not playing with her dad. That New York rent is for real.
5: But you're blessed. You're blessed to be able to support. And that's what I wanted to ask you guys. So I need some advice. So I'm dealing with, everyone, all my girlfriends, all of my friends, my village, they all been checking on me because they're like, okay, you're about to lose your baby. Your baby's about to move. My daughter's moving in 2 weeks. So... Oh, yeah. She's moving in 2 weeks. So I'm trying to get some advice on how to deal. Because I didn't cry at her high school graduation.
6: Being an empty nester.
5: Empty nester. So everyone says that when I drop her off at Spelman, the way the new student orientation, like everything's going to happen, they said I'm going to be no good.

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3: 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Go ahead.
1: But when you do grow up, you got to get out this house. 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

0: That is exactly it. That's the case. The wedding is in full swing.
1: I don't feel like I could get any deeper in wedding planning as everything is literally occurring very soon. So, yes, I'm in the thick of it. I don't think I'm a bridezilla yet.
0: Coco, you're so accustomed to award shows, red carpets, the luxury events and so forth. But this is your wedding, right?
1: I really, really want to keep reminding myself this isn't a performance. This isn't a red carpet. This is not just another fancy dress. Like, this is your dress, one wedding, one life with this person. What does that mean? Like, really trying to process it and, you know, not just like go along with just another lavish event. You know, it's like, it's just for me, my personal self. It's not for Coco. Love you, girl.
0: So you're engaged to NBA star Donovan Mitchell. Now he's ready to go all in. I'm talking about the deep, passionate kiss in front of all the guests. What's your thought on that?
1: Please don't. I will pass out. I do not live for that.

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1: So now, he too loud. Mm-hmm. Now, what can we do to calm him down?
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1: 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That's a great idea.
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0: Yours truly, Curtis Wilson. We call it Curtis and Company. Ooh, there it is. I need to turn my mic up so I can hear myself. And you can hear me too. All right, listen. Back to school is kicking off. Got a lot of kids going to meet their teachers and walk the halls to see how their classes are going to go connected here to there. You know what I mean? All that stuff is happening. And let me see. The tax-free weekend is next weekend. So hopefully that falls in line to get those clothes before they have to get back into the classrooms in the whole nine yards. All right, it is International Day of Friendship. It's also National Cheesecake Day today. National Support Public Education Day today. Speaking about all that. And Clyburn, Congressman Clyburn's got an event going on. I'll tell you about that coming up inside this edition of Curtis & Company. And also 803 Day is kicking off this weekend in South Carolina. And a lot of back-to-school events, too. I'm going to get all that in, plus, of course, the best music to flow for you as well. And we're going to be broadcasting live. Where are we going to be today? Let me look and see. Today is Thursday. Eddie O is going to be at McDonald's, 7400 Wilson Boulevard from 4 until 6 this afternoon. And that's the buy one, get one. So I'll get into that, too, all right? It's 101.3 Big DM.
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1: Now, I'm going to tell you something, man. 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
1: Yeah.
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0: Time now for the Nephew Tommy Rewind. Is that your husband?
1: Hello?
2: Hello, I'm trying to reach Karen.
1: This is Karen.
2: Karen, hey, listen, my name is Mark. Are you married to Jason?
1: Yes.
2: Okay, all right, I got the right person. Listen, I don't even know how to say this to you. Like I said, my name is Mark. I follow my wife today.
1: Uh-huh.
2: And right now I'm at a park, and I'm almost certain that my wife is right now, I'm about 200 or 300 yards away, but I'm almost certain my wife is holding hands with your husband, Jason. So
1: okay, hold on. When you see my husband at the park with your wife, how long have you been following them?
2: I followed my wife this morning because I just was feeling like real weird about, you know, something going on, and I followed her, and I'm at the park right now, and, you know, I think she's with Jason. I think she's okay. With your husband.
1: What type of car do you see Jason in?
2: A Lexus.
1: What color is it?
2: White.
1: Okay, that's him. So he's supposed to say he went to work today, and this Sunday, and they had some overtime that he's supposed to be doing at work today, and he's at a park with your wife.
2: Oh, wait, hold up. She just kissed him.
1: She just kissed who?
2: My wife just kissed your husband.
1: Okay, what park that?
2: I'm at Langley Park right now. I'm about 200 yards away from them, and I'm looking at, she just kissed him again. I cannot believe this, man.
1: I know well, you're not telling me that your wife is kissing my f***ing husband. How did you get my number? That's all up. Back this up.
2: All I know is your husband is kissing my wife right now. That's what I know.
1: Okay, you just sitting there watching. Give me the no, but we can change this right now. You sitting there watching on some Spectre Gadget. I'll go and bust all this up, because I don't play that. Because he said he had to work this morning, some of the overtime don't have time. Then who does that in the park with some body? It's too cold to be in the park anyway. You can't feed no ducks. Give me the address of this Langley Park.
2: Okay, wait a minute. Wait. They're getting a blanket out the car.
1: Now, who does that? I know well, he ain't no romantic type of guy. He never take me to no park,
2: but they getting a blanket out the car and going deeper into the park. I cannot believe this. They getting the blanket. Now I'm looking at.
1: Give me the park address.
2: They got wine and wine glasses.
1: Mark, give me the address of the park. You on some white boy stuff? I'm trying to go. I'll bust that up. I don't have time for that calling me all startled and watching your wife. I'm not going to watch and I'm going to hand him his ass. Okay, let's stop this right now. Take your over there to the park and give him the phone. I don't have time for this. You sitting up there watching your wife with my you calling me. What kind of you? All that porn that over there doing, pulling out a guy. What you want, wait to see him? Take your ass over there, hand him the phone. I know Jason ain't in no park with no I'm got my at home. I am on our third child pregnant with a baby. But I don't give a I'll go up there and whoop his while I'm pregnant. Don't hand him the phone.
2: They drinking wine right now.
1: I don't give a about that. Go hand him the phone. Walk over and hand him the phone. I don't know what you do with yours. I don't play about mine.
2: Oh, man, they just...
1: Mark. I don't know who you are, but go hand him the phone. Go hand him the phone. You sitting up there watching with your weak. Who in the are you anyway?
2: That's my wife he with. He with my wife.
1: You must be old. Because if you was one of them big old yoked up black one of them got on this. Who does that? You sitting up there watching them at the park. I'm telling you now, I'm whooping that when I see her. I'm whooping your wife. Then I'm whooping Jason. And I'm going to slap your calling me with this. You sitting up there calling me, got my blood pressure scar high while you sitting up there watching my husband, your wife. You supposed to be all on top of that.
2: Okay.
1: Yeah, when I see you got that coming too.
2: Okay, hold on. Somebody want to talk to you.
1: Give him the phone.
2: Hello,
1: who is this?
2: This is Tommy.
1: Tommy who?
2: This nephew Tommy from the Steve Harvey Morning Show. Your husband Jason got me to prank phone call you.
1: This is some you almost made me have my baby up in this house this morning. And I got two more months to go.
2: Your husband Jason got me to prank phone call.
1: He know better than that shit. I'm whooping anyway when he come home.
2: He told me, say, look, man, my wife is a no-nonsense. She don't take no drama, none of that.
1: That don't make no sense, because I was like, one man sit there and watch their wife at the park. What man does that? This is crazy. But you tell him I got him. I got him.
2: Hey, I got to ask you this, baby. One more thing. What is the baddest radio show in the land?
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1: who
0: I.
1: Who would be on the other
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1: end?
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That is the latest from Tank. It's called Yes. It is courtesy company. Back to school, stepping out against gun violence rally. It is happening this Saturday, August 1st, from 4 until 6 o'clock, honoring Sinai Amenhotep and others. Those are the teens who were lost to gun violence. Leroy Moss Multi-Purpose Center, 950 Jackson Avenue is where it all goes down for you. 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

0: Coming up in the next hour, we're going to be broadcasting live for your women's empowerment tickets. 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So that's a big initiative to go ahead and get these tickets to be in the building coming up this weekend. We'll get to that next. 101.3 Big DM.
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1: Yeah, ladies, I know you're tired of the same old thing. Things have become so mundane. I mean, your bedroom is just so cold. It's so cold, but I'm here to tell you, I got a strategy. We got to heat it up. Come on.

Coming up in just a little bit, we're going to be checking with the crew. McDonald's, Wilson Boulevard. Also got a C-Mix remix coming up for you this hour. It's 101.3, Big TM.

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0: 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Here's what happened on the Steve Harvey Morning Show. I sweat from my groin.
1: That's information we didn't
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0: this day in the city, getting so close to the weekend, baby. Whoa. 12th Annual Women's Empowerment about to go down. We got Eddie LaVert from the OJs. Karen White's going to throw down. See, 803 Fresh, as well as Jeffrey Lampton and his community choir. They're going to do a tribute to Kurt Franklin, so that should be great as well. And how do you get those tickets? You're about to find out as we take it to the streets right now.
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0: 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Matter of fact, we'll be checking in just a moment with those folks. But I got to remind you, Jim Clyburn's 36th Annual Rudolph Kanzadian Memorial Classic. 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

0: you guys hear about this? Ray J versus Tevin Campbell. It's a singing versus taking place Saturday, August 8th, 8 p.m. Apple Music and Instagram Live is where you'll be able to catch it, all right? My man Big G throwing it down for you right here on your big station. Also in the streets, we've got your tickets. Women's Empowerment. 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

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We call this Club 101 Day Party, baby. Big G in the mix. Something you want to hear, hit us up right now. 783-WWDM, 783-9936. Let's go.

0: It's how we do things, throwing it down just like that. Matter of fact, coming up on Saturday, all our big damn DJs will be in full effect at Women's Empowerment. We're going to party hardy, and we're going to have a lot of fun. Make sure you grab some of those tickets. And how do you do that? Let's jump to it right now.
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0: Metro, the number 140 and over club is at it again. 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

0: Hey, it's Steve Harvey, y'all. Here's what happened on the Steve Harvey Morning Show. When I was around 8, I got the kitty blues. My daddy loved the blues, man. 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

0: All right, time now for a show we do on ABC Good Morning Columbia. Here's the rewind on that from this morning.
1: Yeah! Rapid fire.
0: Gotta name 3 in 5 seconds. Tyler, you're up first.
2: All right.
0: Chrissy's winning this so far since
2: she's
0: been
2: here.
0: That's
2: not true. I won last week.
0: No, I'm saying since she's been on the show, she's been.
2: That's not true.
0: Yeah. All right, let's see if you get this one.
2: That's simply not true.
0: Here we go. You ready? You ready?
2: Yes.
0: Just get all nervous. Relax yourself. Here we go. Name 3 things that gets passed around.
2: The kissing bug, also a toking when you're toking, and a shot glass.
0: You made it?
2: Yeah!
3: Oh, man.
0: No. Christy.
3: Okay.
0: Name 3 things that people swap.
3: Spit. Sorry.
2: That was so bad.
0: This guy with his best buzzers.
3: It just came to that's so inappropriate.
0: Here we go, Tyler.
3: I'm sorry.
0: You ready? Just three things that might ripple.
2: Oh, water, your reputation, and ripple booze.
3: What?
2: You know, ripple, because, you know, you drink ripple.
0: No. That one does not count. All right.
3: Ripple reputation?
2: Ripple. Yeah.
0: Here we go. Christy, okay. Name 3 things that you inflate.
3: A beach ball, a bike tire, and an inner tube.
2: Bike tire and inner tube are the same thing. Nope.
3: They're not.
2: Bike tire and inner tube.
0: Yeah.
3: Come on.
2: Nope.
0: Sorry. It is.
4: That counts.
0: No.
2: He says no. The
0: oh, you know what?
4: River tube.
3: No.
0: That's right. He's
2: an
0: right. The tube that
2: there's
0: you go down
2: there. There's a tire in the. There's
0: right.
2: An inner tube.
3: No, but,
0: she,
3: I'm
0: but it's two
3: like
0: different.
3: A
0: it's
3: bike
0: two
3: tire,
0: different,
3: a beach the, ball, and then like
0: in
3: an inner tube in the
0: yes,
3: river.
0: You got it.
3: I don't
0: okay.
3: Know how that.
0: We give it that one. We'll give it that one.
3: Thank you.
0: Here we go.
3: That's not ridiculous. That's
0: Tyler,
3: legitimate.
0: Here we go.
2: What?
0: Tyler, here we go. Name 3 places you go. That you stop going to when you're broke.
2: You go to the bar, restaurant, and to, the massage parlor.
0: All right, we'll take it. Here we go, Christy. 3 things a doctor might pull out of you.
3: Your tooth.
0: Baby bullet.
3: I don't know.
0: Tuma.
2: A tuma? Yeah. Not a tuma.
3: I don't know. That was bad.
0: All right. 2-1. Tyler wins it.
2: That's it. And that's rapid fire. Woohoo! I'm gonna give you both on that. That was terrible. Ooh. Different tunes. Tones. All right, there's rapid fire.
0: Tyler, name 3 days people swap.
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0: 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Here's what happened on the Steve Harvey Morning Show. Jiggle and loose is two different things.
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0: Well, I recommend Africa. I was over there one time, and I was watching the tribal dance, and Lord have mercy. Pull all the men to the side. I said, y'all gonna need some longer skirts today. 101.3, the Big DM, home of the Steve Harvey Morning Show.

0: That is October London. It's called Silent Treatment. That's going to do it for me. I got to get up out of here. Let Shamara come on in. 803 Days, it is back this coming weekend. Kicks off tomorrow with the Prelude with the 803 Day Mixer. And then they got the citywide scavenger hunt that goes down and all kinds of deals on Saturday for the 803 Days participating businesses. It'd be $8.03. They got the 5K run walk going down at Forest Acres. And Columbiapedia Spell Down, Adult Spelling Bee, for charity as well. Free movies in the park, Doko Meadows, and also the celebration at the mansion on Blanding in downtown Columbia. So a lot of stuff all weekend through Monday, 803 Day. There it is. All right, so listen, don't let anyone anywhere tell you what you can or cannot do in life, because you have it within yourself to do and be whatever you please. Just remember that God and love is and always will be that key to your success. Take care. Have just the best. It's 101.3 Big DM.
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1: And it's finally Thursday. One more day closer to the weekend. Welcome inside the show. Shamover and friends, it's, listen, we're on the eve, basically, of Women's Empowerment. Don't forget, it's actually going down on Saturday. The South Carolina State Fairgrounds. Big ups to everybody that's been winning tickets right here on the Big DM. Big ups to everybody that's purchased their tickets and, you know, preparations to check out the 12th Annual Women's Empowerment of South Carolina to join us for that event. Hey, listen, happy birthday. If it's your birthday, make some noise. We got some birthday shout-outs today. We'll go over those. Also, I want to big ups to those folks that work in, like, service. The ones that, you know, you go to these stores or the restaurants and things like that. My coworker was ordering us food. You know, I love to eat. This is so sad. And he was like, call this restaurant, call that restaurant. One restaurant was just so rude. And I was just kind of like taken back. Like, did I sleep with this chick? I don't understand why he answered the phone like this. I'm like, do you have this? Do you have that? And she's like, no. And I'm just trying to verify like what's on the menu or whatever. And I was really nice. I thought I was. And then she's like, okay, bye. And I was like, I was kind of like, I wish I had some. Yeah, I was a little taken back. But then when I finally got to a restaurant, so big ups to, what is that? Garner's Ferry Seafood. Her name was Toya. She answered the phone and the most welcoming voice ever. And when I walked in here, I'm like, was that you that answered the phone? I was like, thank you for your customer service. Because I appreciated that. I really do. And I don't know if you're big on customer service, friend, but I'm definitely big on customer service, especially when, you know, you buy in a service, like you got to pay for that. So it's like kind of chill. You fill out the job application. If you ain't happy being there, find someplace else to be. But shout out to Toya and her staff over there. It's Shamara, right on the Big DM.

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0: Definitely going to need all that energy on Saturday as we get ready for the 12th annual Women's Empowerment of South Carolina. Welcome again inside the show, Shamara and friends. If you missed a ticket stop, you got one coming up at 4 o'clock, so get ready to hang out with Eddie Owens and Irving right over there at the McDonald's on Wilson Boulevard. They're going to be checking into the show again between the hours of 4 and 6, and you can get on out there, the Wilson Boulevard McDonald's, 7400 block. And purchase your tickets. General admission tickets are $50 cash, and you'll get a general admission ticket free. So it's a buy one, get one situation, all right? That's going down today. Coming up in the show today, get ready, 3 o'clock, my favorite time of day. DJ Payme is going to be up in here and hold us down inside the afternoon backyard party mix at 3 o'clock. And then coming up also, Jeffrey Lampkin, your favorite cousin, he's going to swing by to give us our daily dose of inspiration. And Prince Ice is going to ride us home. It's Shamara.
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0: Get ready for your five-hour energy drink. DJ Pavey is up next at 3 o'clock inside the afternoon backyard party mix. Welcome again inside the show, Shamarva and friends. Speaking of the show, don't forget this Friday. Tomorrow is actually another edition of the After Work Social. Yours truly, DJ Prince Ice. And then, you know, the show is going to jump off at 9 o'clock. The show is free to get in. They do live entertainment. And tomorrow, you can be entertained by Sam Cornelius and the Vibe Band. Again, hosted by yours truly, Greg Lloyd. And big ups to DJ Chester. But from 5 to 7, you can hang out with us. The After Work Social is going down 7535 Garner's Ferry Road. Okay? Shamarva and friends, get ready. Pavey's up next inside the afternoon backyard party mix.
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7: Columbiana at Hopperson Boulevard, Collision, Sausage Lane at Old Barnwell out with a wreck, and Green Street at Park is out. Sunset at Hope Ferry and Windsor Lake at Mardell. One collision that's also slowing things down. Harry Hudson, John Scott Traffic, 101.3, the Big DM.
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2: 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I don't like it.
0: And that was when he was little. 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We had just tied him to it. 101.3, the Big DM, home of the Steve Harvey Morning Show.

Mr. Council, you know, the deal maker, saw the light. I told Mr. Council, you got one more time to call me off hours and between hours, because you know what time I clock in? I clock in, not on his clock. Council will call me in the middle of the night. And before I even say all this, because I don't want nobody like take this the wrong way, but if I called Council in the middle of the night and needed something, that sounds crazy. But you know what I mean? Like, if I... Council will be like, Shamara, I know we did a spot together, a commercial. Do you have it? Shamara. I'm like, I am not your PA, dude. I'm not your personal assistant. And I've been trying to tell him along with everybody else that when my body temperature ain't regulating right, don't be asking me all them questions and don't have me repeating myself. He's out of control. And I told him, you know, Council's Mattress and Furniture Friend, they have a new location right down here on Garner's Ferry Road, not too far from us, right next to Salvage Emporium. Am I saying that place right? You know where Ollie's is, like in that little development right there, and then there's like a gym or something. Well, you got a little spot right there. So, Shamara, you know I'm sponsoring the furniture on the stage for Women's Empowerment of South Carolina. And he's like, you know, I got the furniture, and he's telling me I got sofas and something like that, like love seats, I don't know, for folks to sit in. And chairs. He's like, I even got some stools. Child, why I say, well, if the stools are missing when you come back to pack up, that means I took them. And that's for all the times you done called me at 3 o'clock in the morning talking about, can you send me my commercial? What the crap is wrong with this man? Jeffrey Lampkin is coming up. Get ready for your daily dose of inspiration inside of Light It Up. It's Shamara.

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2: What's going on, family? It's your favorite cousin. It's Jeffrey Lampkin. Hear me clearly, beloved. You survived that chapter. You closed that book. Do not reopen it because the cover is pretty. Baby, don't be fooled by a pretty cover. It's what's on the inside. You cannot afford to go back. You survived that chapter. You were able to make it through. You closed that book. You read it. You went through it. You lived in it. Now let it go. Put it on the shelf and move forward. Do not reopen it because the cover is pretty. Baby, it might be shiny on the outside, but baby, it is dusty and full of dust on the inside. It's dust in your eye. You survived the chapter. You closed that book. Do not reopen it because the cover is pretty. Follow me on Facebook, Instagram, and Twitter at Jeffrey Lampkin. Have an amazing day.
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14: In Lexington, a wreck tying things up out on 6900 Two Notch Road. A wreck also at 6 at Two Notch and a wreck at Taylor Chapel at Campground Road. A wreck's also at 1200 Bauer Parkway and I-20 eastbound at Two Notch Road. Carryouts in the Drive Scott Traffic, 101.3, the Big DM.
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0: Less than 2 days, baby. Women's Empowerment of South Carolina. Big ups to my girl, Trey Taylor. She just swung by the studio. Looks absolutely amazing. Hey, Trey. Can't wait to see you on Saturday. Friends, speaking of Saturday and Women's Empowerment, go clock in with Eddie Owens, Irv. They're over there at the McDonald's, 7400 Wilson Boulevard. They're going to be posted up out there until 6 o'clock again. $50 cash, $50 per ticket if you're purchasing a general admission ticket. And, of course, the other ticket is going to be absolutely free. So it's one of those buy one, get one free situation with a general admission ticket, courtesy of the legendary Eddie LaVert. I'll be right back, friend. Keep it locked.
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20: In Lexington, a wreck tying things up out on 6900 Two Notch Road. A wreck also at 6 at Two Notch and a wreck at Taylor Chapel at Campground Road. A wreck's also at 1200 Bauer Parkway and I-20 eastbound at Two Notch Road. Harry Hudson, the Drive the Cop Traffic, 101.3, the Big DM.
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1: So now, he too loud. 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

where we're going to get all the energy as we get ready to gather for the 12th Annual Women's Empowerment of South Carolina. Head on out to the McDonald's on Wilson Boulevard. You have until 6 o'clock. $50 cash and $50 per ticket. And that's how, again, you get the best bang for your buck. Eddie Owens is out there, so he's going to be checking in with us, okay? So $50 a ticket. And here's the deal. You're going to get another ticket absolutely free, courtesy of the legendary Eddie Levert, who will be joining us again on Saturday at the South Carolina State Fairgrounds. Karen White is going to be in the building. 803 Fresh. Big ups to, big ups to you, okay? We got vendors. We got a whole lot of things to do on Saturday. And I got a whole lot of things to do right now, so I'll be right back. Keep it locked.

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5: 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You know we play today's jams. You know we play the best old school. This is Eddie Owens right here, man. And look, we posted up McDonald's. We're on Wilson Road. I got my man Irv. He's outside with the hottest ticket in the city. I'm talking about Women's Empowerment 2026. You know it goes down this Saturday, August 1st. South Carolina State Fairgrounds. You might ask why I'm talking so low, because I'm inside of McDonald's about to order a McFlurry. That's what I'm doing. You know what I'm saying? I got one for me, and I'm getting one for Shamar. You feel me? But this is what I'm telling you right now. You better grab those tickets. You buy one, you get one.

0: 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Eddie LaVert looked out for everybody. 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You can't beat it. Karen White's going to be there performing live. 803 Fresh will be there performing live. We've got a special guest. We've got panels, breakout sessions, keynote speakers, vendors, food, the whole thing. Come check us out this Saturday. Grab those tickets. We have McDonald's, the Golden Arches, 101.3, the Big DM.
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2: In Lexington, a wreck tying things up out on 6900 Two Notch Road. A wreck also at 6 at Two Notch and a wreck at Taylor Chapel at Campground Road. A wreck's also at 1200 Bauer Parkway and I-20 eastbound at Two Notch Road. Harry Hudson, the Drive Scott Traffic, 101.3, the Big DM.
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0: That sounds like something I want to hear later on in a spot. Look, I'm stuttering. I was about to say something crazy. Remember, I was. Hi, guys.
1: Hi. Shamar's on one today.
0: Listen.
1: Y'all. Just be ready.
0: I'm not even trying to be on one. Okay. I think it's because we're closer to women's empowerment.
1: Well, that's it. You on a high right now because, you know, it's going to be a great day Saturday. Listen, folks, I don't know where you are, and I hope you got your tickets. If you haven't, we're going to send you out to Eddie Owens and my man Irv. Go over to the McDonald's on Wilson Boulevard. Get your tickets. It's going to be crazy, all right? So what are we going to say, man? Let's go to break, yo. Let's talk to Eddie.
2: 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We are everywhere.
3: 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You know we play today's jams in the best old school, man. This is Eddie Owens. Look, I told you where we were. We're out here at McDonald's. The Golden Arches, Wilson Road,

0: I mean, right off 20. I got my man Big Irv. He's outside, man, selling those tickets, the hottest ticket in the city, bar none. Women's Empowerment 2026. It goes down Saturday, August 1st. Come on, y'all. August 1st. All right, South Carolina State Fairgrounds. This is going to be one of the hottest shows of the year. Okay, you know, we've got, you know, the keynote speakers, the breakout sessions, panels, you know, vendors, plenty of food. But then we've got Eddie LaVert performing live. We've got Karen White performing live. We've got 803 Fresh performing live. And the best part about this, Eddie did work. He showed y'all some love, man. He showed the whole city love. He bought up tickets. So when you buy a ticket today.
1: And you know what? We just going to wrap this up today because Eddie said 60 seconds. So McDonald's, 7400 Wilson Boulevard. We'll be right back to check back in with Eddie Owens, okay?
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13: In Lexington, a wreck tying things up out on 6900 Two Notch Road. A wreck also at 6 at Two Notch and a wreck at Taylor Chapel at Campground Road. A wreck's also at 1200 Bauer Parkway and I-20 eastbound at Two Notch Road. Harry Hudson, the Drive Scott Traffic, 101.3, the Big DM.
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0: So, as you know, that on Friday when you leave the S Bar at 7, you should make me go with you tomorrow, because you know I don't need to be going to Women's Empowerment, you know, smell like the S Bar Saturday. So, what you
1: think? Smelling like fish and soda.
0: Oh, my God. Or tequila. Oh, boy.
1: That's her pregame for Women's Empowerment.
0: No. I actually did all that on Tuesday, remember?
1: Wow.
0: Oh, my gosh, man. I said, I'm liquiding IVing up until Saturday, I promise you. So if you come into the S Bar tomorrow, because we got the live broadcast, the After Work Social, me and Ice, I don't want nothing to drink. At 7 o'clock when I punch out, don't offer me nothing. I don't need nothing. You want to buy me something, just put the money that you're going to spend on the drink in my hand. How about that?
1: Don't buy that funny water.
0: Yo, we got to check in with Eddie. What's good?
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3: 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Cesare Owens posted up on my man, Big Dog Herb. 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Women's Empowerment 2026. You know, it goes down Saturday, August 1st, South Carolina State Fairgrounds. And like I said, people are coming to grab the hottest ticket in the city, because I'm telling you, it is. Eddie LaVert looked out, bought up some tickets. 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I mean, it's just crazy, and I know why. Tomorrow, like, man, why are you talking like this? Because I'm still inside McDonald's. Now I got me an extra value meal. Okay? That's why I'm talking like this. But tomorrow, take us out of here.
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13: In Lexington, a wreck tying things up out on 6900 Two Notch Road. A wreck also at 6 at Two Notch and a wreck at Taylor Chapel at Campground Road. A wreck's also at 1200 Bauer Parkway and I-20 eastbound at Two Notch Road. Harry Hudson, the Drive Scott Traffic, 101.3, the Big DM.
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1: Now, I'm going to tell you something, man. 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

Karen White, Superwoman. Consummate classic. Consummate classic. You know what I mean? And shouts to all the superwomen out there, man, in the metro and surrounding areas that will be at the South Carolina State Fairgrounds this Saturday, August 1st, for Women's Empowerment 2026. It's going to be an epic situation. I can promise you that. She'll be performing live. Eddie LaVert will be performing live. 803 Fresh, who I'm going to be talking to in a little bit. That's right, my man's going to be calling in. He's going to be performing live. Not to mention all the panels, breakout sessions, keynote speakers,

0: It's just going to be a great time. Oh, shouts to my man Jeffrey Lampkin. Come on now. Jeffrey Lampkin and the community choir, they steal the show every year. Trust me, they steal the show every year. And this year, I know it's not going to be any different. Come on out, grab your tickets. Big shouts to everybody who came out to McDonald's on Wilson. Crazy out there, y'all getting the tickets. Because Eddie LeVert, he did something great. He bought up tickets, and if you buy a ticket, you get another ticket for free. Best deal in the city for the biggest event in the city. Come on out. We'll see you Saturday, all right? And up next, I got more music. Plus, I'm going to check in with my man 803 Fresh, all right? 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

0: 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Here's what happened on the Steve Harvey Morning Show. I sweat from my groin.
1: That's information we didn't
2: 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A lot of information.
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1: Why,
0: that's
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0: You know we play today's jams in the best old school 101.3 The Big DM. This is Eddie Owens. I tell you what, man. How about some new music from 803 Fresh right now? Can we do that? Check this one out. It's called Marry Me.
1: It's very rare that you find someone that accepts your flaws. Heal you with the bandage of faith and love you past your pain. Look here. Usually these are things that only a fairy tale can supply. But what if I told you that those things are what you blessed my life with? Acceptance.

0: 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New music alert. 803 Fresh, Marry Me. A lot of weddings being planned. You might want to put this one in the rotation. You might want to put this one in the rotation. You know what I mean? Hey, check it out. As a matter of fact, I've got my man 803 Fresh on the lines right now. What's going on, 80?
1: What's going on, man? We live in the building, man. What's going on? Every always.
0: Hey, man, listen. It's all about you, man. This Saturday, Women's Empowerment 2026. You're going to take the stage. I mean, man, come on. I know you're ready for this one, man.
1: Man, I'm so excited, man. I can't wait. You know, you're saying just to get out of there and just to feel the energy you're saying from the ladies. I can't wait to get there. I'm very excited about it, man. Just come and get the ticket now. Go ahead and get them now.
0: Get them now. I hear you, man. And look, your new single, Marry Me, is crazy. I like it. I like it a lot. But I'm going to tell you right now, man, I'm going to go ahead and just, I'm going to do this because people ask me about it, and I'm going to ask you. I'm going to put the pressure on you right now. All these songs, look here, man. Hey, man, when the album coming out?
1: Everybody been stressing me about the album, man. Listen, I think they'll be coming up with a date here in the next month. End of next month. My fingers are crossed on that. You're saying I think that everybody else is too. So, y'all just stay tuned for that, man. I definitely will be dropping it on all platforms. It's such versatility in it, man. I'm so excited about it, man. Snake Eyes Music Group is definitely doing a big deal right now. I'm just amazed, you know, what the course of a year has brought for me. You're saying the different doors and different avenues that I've traveled, man. It's a blessing, definitely.
0: Without a doubt, definitely a blessing, man. And, you know, I got to say this, 803, just watching your growth as an artist, man, it's been something, man, because I remember, you know, shouts to my boy Big Snake, you know what I mean? Like you said, Snake Eyes. You know, when he first let me hear you, you know what I mean? He said, man, this is going to be our guy. I mean, he always believed in you. You know what I mean? Always. And I mean, from then to now, I mean, you're killing it, man. You got the Carolinas behind you. So, look, just keep going.
1: Man, thank y'all. I appreciate all the support, man. I appreciate everybody. I promise you, man, I won't let you down on the album, man. Whatever y'all do today, make sure that y'all do it great.
0: There it is. You're going to see him Saturday. Women's Empowerment 2026, 803 Fresh. And look here. Tell them what station you rock with.
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0: So Ronnie and Mike, I see y'all are ready. So Ricky, why don't you step in here, man, and talk to the ladies tonight.
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0: The station is 101.3, the Big DM. That was Belle Biv DeVoe. When will I see you smile again? And welcome to tonight's edition of The Quiet Storm. My name is Eddie Owens. And I'll be your host for the evening. And you know, I have to drop my disclaimer because, you know, we do this for three reasons, right? We do it for the lovers, for those that want to be loved, and for those who need that love. So, if that's you, you're in the right place. And we're gonna set it off all kinds of ways with your request and your dedication. So, strap yourselves in and get ready for the ride. 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
2: Talk about this thing, you know. Exactly how far we're gonna let this thing go, cause... We've been here before, baby. You know.

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0: 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That was Flowetry with Getting Late. Marcia said, "Why you gotta be here beside me?" Hey, sometimes it's like that. Everybody's given it at least once in their life. Trust me, it's happened. And this is Eddie Owens. And you know we're just getting started tonight, right? On the way, I've got some Coco Jones. I've got a classic from Keith. And your request. It's the Quiet Storm on the Big DM.
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